0: Good evening to Sheila. Thanks for joining the show. How you doing?
1: I will never go away.
0: Cool summer jams on a Wednesday afternoon. This is your boy G from 6 to 9. You know I do it larger than in charge. Let's go.

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I don't want this sound like too much of like a retro Sunday, you know. You guys know I threw it down on retro Sunday from 8 to 10. Oh. From 8 to 10, yeah? 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Comes along the line of retro Sunday anyway. These songs I really don't play on retro Sunday, right? 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

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Saturdays from 6 to 8. Right here. What you gonna do if I can't tell you? You're gonna hear stuff that you haven't heard in a while. You'll be like, whoa.

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0: 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Brought to you by the one and only.
1: Yeah.

Love Jones, keep your eyes on the road. Hey, and keep your ears locked into the music. It's not mistake. Cool summer jams. 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I know that birthday's coming up on Saturday, right? Happy future birthday. We're gonna throw a party if you're here on Saturday, right?

Listen to the mix in the next one. We're doing some good mixing tonight, you know. What's going on? Can't you see that I love you? I've been here on a Wednesday for a long, long time in a minute, you know. I guess it's the Wednesday thing, right?

like I gonna cause some trouble tonight. There gonna be a lot of reservations tonight. Hotels are gonna be so filled. Again. Because of Mr. Jean, this one particular song on Caribbean Power Jam Radio. You.

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Lover's Lane. You are in tune to Caribbean Power Jam. It's your boy DJ Magic. I'm here for you. What are you doing, jammers? Jammers?

0: So tonight we're gonna juggle some music on all different angles.
1: Making me spin all
0: differently, you know?
1: Baby, you know you're
0: not the regular routine, just listen.
1: You've been

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Because if you just do the things to keep your partner coming, you won't be asking these type of questions, ladies. You got to know how to tease and please. 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And you want to be singing a song like this, right? But it's a nice song, it's a bad tune. It's one of the girls' foundation. 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

0: Well, I tell you, jammers, tonight I have a nice topic. But we ain't ready to really discuss the topic right about now. Waiting for the jammers them to check in. They know this thing need more people. Grab your coffee, grab your tea, grab your wine and listen to me.
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unconditional love. A lot of people ask this, but it's a very hard thing to maintain. Because when you make the first mistake, you say, I done, I gone. Later for you, you is history, you dead to me. That means it wasn't unconditional love. You're not willing to sit down to discuss, to work it out. It was unconditional loss. A lot of people ask for unconditional love. And we do get what we ask for in life, you know. But some of us have it and don't know what we got. Some of us have it and know what we got. And still misuse and mistreat it. A very few of us just cherish it. Which category you fall in? Do you cherish it? Bury it? Forget it? Dash it away? Unconditional love. Let's go.

She said, take a look at life, and she wants you to see what she see, right? But you gotta look into her life. Very interesting song, right? So I'm gonna play this song, and we're gonna listen to this song, listen to the words that Mary J is actually saying.

harmonica. Well, tonight, not a nice little topic, nothing too extravagant, you know? But I'm gonna play some music. And 9:45, 9:45 that is. I'm gonna let you know the topic, alright? But in the meantime, let's go to this musical maze. Follow me now. Listen to me now. Turn me up now. Come on. Some good music for your eardrums. I promise not to irritate them. Come on. Listen to me. Turn me up. Relax.

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Yeah!

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People all over the world are logging on and listening to the hottest internet station, Caribbean Power Jam Radio.

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1: Hey, Felicia. Hi, Felicia. I would never say bye, Felicia. Let me go. I hope you guys enjoying the music tonight, enjoying the vibes. In 5 minutes is the hot topic. Let's go.

is up with us tonight. Hey, long time, Tantan, but you have the wrong fire. You have the wrong fire. That's way up Saturdays. You're rushing this thing. You're one with you. You like some of these DJs. They're rushing the brush, girl. Don't rush the brush. It's not Saturday yet. It's only Wednesday, all right? We are cruising today in Lover's Lane.

like that, he said. Yeah, just like that, just like that. Jammers! Yeah, everybody got their coffee. Some people got wine. Some people sipping on tea. Hey! Well, I sipping on something here, but whatever it is, it's going down good. Real good. Like it should. All right? Now it's time for the hot topic. Right, so this is what I want from you, Jammers. This is just a topic. But why we call it hot topic? Because you guys have to make it hot with your arguments and the difference. You know? And when we say arguments, we don't mean arguments. You understand what I'm saying? We mean like the person with the wickedest lyrics have the best arguments. Yeah. Uh-huh. So today I want to talk about social media. Right? Is social media hurting modern day love? Or does it help? Do it make the bond stronger in your relationship? Or do it add insecurities? Social media, what it does for you and your relationship. Can you

without it, can you live without social media? Think about the one there. So tonight we want to talk about social media and love versus relationship. So is social media helping us situations like, you know, let me say modern day love, because back in we time, when you like a girl, you're gonna like her for a long time before you even get a chance to speak to her. Then when you her become friend, and you gotta act like your friend, but you like her, you just can't just blast out and holla girl and like you, saying, whoa, you's a mad man, it's wrong with you, boy. So you just gotta play along and you be your friend until one day, you know. But most likely, when you like somebody, be feeling it, be neutral, a person just like you too. And then we used to go for write we love letters and them thing there, you know what I'm saying? When you go home and you're thinking about this person, you gotta write long letters. Yeah. Because back in our days in Guyana, telephone, not everybody had telephone. So you couldn't pick up the phone and call your girl. And in them days, it was rotary phone because it's a dinosaur. But we didn't have no social media. Most of the people, then, when they want to send a message to England or they want to send a message downtown, they used to have to use something called Telegram. But people used to still fall in love. And people still used to get their heart broken, right? So the number to call is 718-393-5385. All right? And if you have my digits, you can do that too. That's the number to connect also. So big respect to all the jammers, them. You know I love you guys. You know we love you, right? So I want y'all help me out with this topic tonight. This social media thing. It's so, because it might not work for me, but it might work for somebody else. Understand? Because now, back in our time, to make a call to the US, oh God, or to make a call from America to Guyana used to cost a lot. No! With social media, you can talk to somebody in Japan, West Bubble, you know what. Doesn't matter where they are. Once they have internet, you can connect. Right? So people is find love from far because of social media. Some does work. Some get hurt. But it doesn't matter. Once you don't go under the dirt, you get a chance to revert. Aha. So people, tell me, man, is social media helping out modern day love or is hurting it? I need your help with this one, jammers. Alright? So don't take too long. Make sure you give me a call.

And people, you don't you think you could find love on social media with all these dating sites they have? Don't you think that you could find someone on a dating site? It's love. You never know where you could find it, right? It's like Easter egg hunting.

0: Danton. 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Let me see what's going on here. Well, I don't want to talk about this in a group chat. I want to have a conversation. Bring your arguments to the phone line. All right? And when you call, you can let me know what you think, all right? Like the song said, let me know.
1: Let me know. Let me know.
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One song for my jammers. But when you say all night long, it mean till 12 o'clock. 12 o'clock mean all night long.

strong you're feeling, right? People. What do you guys think about social media and love? Because the old school people thinking social media don't make no sense to them. The younger generation thinking social media is everything. Right? They got people finding their long lost family because of social media. I can speak to my people every day in different part of this earth. Oh, I got it. Right? Because of social media. People is finding love, fall in love because of social media also. All right? So, what may be not so good for you may be good for somebody else. So, call me. Let's voice our difference in our opinions. I'll see which one make more sense. Hey, Lovers Lane, DJ Magic. I'm here for you, jammers. Are you here for me?

0: All right, we're going to take it to the phone lines right now. Yes, call you live. Talk to me. Hello? Hold on 1 minute.
1: Jammers.
0: Go ahead, start over. Good night.
1: Good night, DJ Magic, and good night, Jammers. How are you? Blessing.
2: In our own arms,
0: indeed. Yes, good night to you, Tan Tan.
1: To answer your question, or what you're talking about, social media. For me, I'm an old-fashioned girl, so social media wouldn't work for me to find love because I like to write my love letter. I want to have that connection with you through many different ways in person. I want to meet you in person. That's one.
0: Uh-huh.
1: I don't want to, because for me, social media can be fake. You can put up a picture and say that's you, and when I meet up with you, it's a whole different person I'm seeing.
0: Uh-huh.
1: So social media doesn't work for me, no.
0: Don't work for you. Well.
1: But like you said, for the younger generation, yeah. But I didn't grow up in the younger generation.
0: Yeah.
1: For me, I like writing my love letter. The still do it, you know. I'm not gonna have nobody yet, but
0: you have to stick the one in it. Stick that one in.
1: I have to stick that little one in, you know. But when I used to be with, not to say I'm talking about my ex fiance, because I want to be back with him. I'm gonna make it clear, I do not want to be with him. So when I used to date him, I write love letters. And he liked it, and he wrote me back love letters. And sometimes I will leave a note when he's coming home from work. I will write a note, a love note, mm-hmm. and I'll be like, you know. And those things are romantic. It brings spice to the relationship.
0: It really do.
1: Sometimes I will be like, yes, and then I will buy my little rose, because men do get flowers. Yes, they do.
0: Oh,
1: and
0: yeah.
1: I will put my little petals, you know, and you will open that door and you will walk into something nice waiting for him.
0: Yeah? Oh, baby, this looks like a movie, girl.
1: Oh, no, it happened in real life. It happened in real life.
0: Yeah, I hear that. So I want you to tell me, read out one of your notes. One of your little notes. Read out one of your little notes for us.
1: Go no, ahead. I wouldn't say it.
0: Why not? They're all dirty.
1: Because it's very dirty. It's deep. You know, it's still early. It's 10:07, you know. So it's no to actually, you know, get him in tune, you know, stuff like that. You come in from a long day from work because you used to do night work. So
0: yeah.
1: I would not see him until sometimes in the morning.
0: Oh.
1: So. Yes.
0: This is what I'm saying, right? To me.
1: So social media, I didn't met him through social media. And I think for me, for online dating too, it's a no for me, because that you're giving out a lot, your personal information, that's one. Secondly, you don't really know if it's the real person you're actually talking to, and sometimes it can lead to your death. Because no, it's dangerous. For me, it's dangerous. No,
0: yeah, we know about all the tender stories, but you know they got some good online dating services that really works. But
1: it does. I have few of my cousins that did it. But they do it through the Christianity one.
0: Yeah, but that one is
1: they
0: worse.
1: They also have a website of Christianity.
0: I heard, not because it's named Christianity, whatever. I heard it'd be freaks over there.
1: True. That is true.
0: Well,
1: that
0: listen.
1: Is true.
0: Listen. Ain't no.
1: And I'm not going to lie, they're still together. They're living happily ever after.
0: I look at that.
1: They have kids together.
0: But that was social media. But what do you think? Christian dating and Tinder and all these stuff. It's all social media. You see that?
1: Me. Wow.
0: You see that? she find love?
1: Yeah, that's true.
0: Where did she find love? On Christian? What? Tell me the story. We're listening.
1: I remember the name of it. I don't really know the name of it, but they also have an online Christian.
0: So hold on.
1: I want you to go on and date.
0: Ten. This is what I want you to do for me, right? I'll start in the rhythm over. Give you a chance to tell this story. How they meet on Christian.com, and you make it short and spicy, like how they living together. Tell the people where they meet and stuff. So let me hear it. Go ahead.
1: They met on a website. I don't know exactly the website name, but it is a Christianity website.
0: Mm-hmm.
1: Right now, they are married for over 7 years, and that's way back then.
0: Yeah.
1: And they have 4 kids together.
0: Yeah.
1: And they are living happily ever after. And he's also in the army. So I think she actually met him.
0: You see that?
1: Yeah. Yeah.
0: You see that? Sometimes you can find a needle in a haystack.
1: But that's back then, though. I'm talking about now.
0: But I mean, it's still social media.
1: Now we're living in a serious time.
0: That was only 7 years ago. This was the other day. So let me let you know this, right? Right?
1: Mm-hmm.
0: Right. Everybody's asked you where you meet this person, where you meet that person. Sometimes, right? Not sometimes. Majority of the times, doesn't matter where you meet that person, right? And not where you meet, is who you meet. Yeah, I'm telling you. You can meet them on social media. You can meet them at a funeral. You can meet them.
1: True.
0: You know what I'm saying? Anywhere. You understand? It's not where you meet, is who you meet. You understand? Like I go up on Facebook. When I see a girl like Tantan, I say hi. Then Tantan say hi back. And then me and Tantan start talking. Then next thing you know, she's like, hey, send me a picture of you. I see all your pictures.
1: Don't can't send you any kind of picture. Right now, we're dealing with a lot of AI. I can't send you an AI picture.
0: Forget that. Forget the picture thing, right? Forget the picture thing. You're right about that, right? But listen. They got a thing called FaceTime. You know, camera call. Huh?
1: If you are speaking to someone right there, so I'm not gonna lie to you, not to cut you, DJ Magic, never cut it off. Never tell you that's it. This is why I rather the old time where I meet you through another friend, or a friend recommend you to me, or you know, stuff like that. That way it's more safer. It's more safer, to be honest.
0: So you prefer to be fed to the wolf? Feed me to the wolves. Oh god.
1: But anyways, for me, dating online is a no for me.
0: Alright, I hear that.
1: Alrighty.
0: Nice.
1: Have a good night. It was a pleasure.
0: Yeah.
1: As always.
0: Thank you, Ten. You know I miss you a lot. So you're back now, right?
1: I miss you too. I'm back. I'm fully out of school right now. So yes, I'm definitely back.
0: All right. It's a blessing. Thank you, Ten. Have a good night, my friend.
1: It is. You take care. Later.
0: She said the online dating ain't gonna work for her. But I bet you her next love coming from online. The man was she looking for, she gonna find him on the internet. Watch this.

Rihanna. Hey, you know she came up with this show a lot. She come from the Dream Team. You know she's one of us. And we love her dearly. Alright? Her voice and her opinion do matter. On Caribbean Power Jam. Her words got a little weight over here, you know? So big up yourself, Tantan. So, jammers, you hear what's going down? And the next thing I want to know, does social media add insecurities to your relationship? Oh, you don't worry about that. When the opposite sex pick up the phone and they dip on social media for a minute, do you try to look in the phone to see what you're looking at? When they're smiling at, hey, is she smiling at? Well, the social media, it have it good, it have it bad. But it's a tool, people, and you can use it in many different ways.

Not every time when I come, I gonna play the same. Not because I'm playing soca music, I gonna play straight soca. Not because I'm playing reggae, I gonna play straight reggae. Sometimes I gonna mix it and blend it and give you something different, you know. Sometimes I might give you all in one basket. You never know, right? It's a blessed love to all my jammers, and it's a blessing if everyone in the world can hear magic right now. I need you all to help me promote my show. It's called Lover's Lane, each and every Wednesday from 9 to 12 midnight, right? Tell a friend, tell a family, tell somebody, you know, share the thing, you know. You can send it in a text. I'll make it better yet. Social media. That's what we're talking about, right? Okay. Here I want y'all to do, right? Because people could spread bad news and things that don't really matter really fast, right? This is something good we're doing over here. Great entertainment, right? You could share this. Say, listen to my boy, Magic Boy. You know, he's talking of stupidness. Sometimes he make me laugh. Sometimes he make a kick the radio off the nightstand or the phone.

0: Yes, caller, you live. Talk to me.
1: DJ Quiz.
0: What's up? What's going on, my brother?
1: Nice, man. You're on live, man. I try to support your program.
0: Thank you. Thank you for the love and the support. It's very much needed.
1: Yeah, man. Yeah. So you're talking about media. Let me see if we could, if we could help you with the conversation.
0: Why not?
1: All right.
0: So, this is what I said, right? Yeah, you got turned on your device, man, because I could hear myself in the background.
1: No, I didn't know you carried me live, man. You know, you're always touching my DJs. I know you carried me live. But that's good, man. Thank you for being there for 9 to 12, man. I like this ultimate midweek vibe, man. It's really awesome. Man. To have a live DJ every time in the studio, man.
0: And the jammers them don't even understand what it takes for me to get here. Okay?
1: Yeah,
0: I live like 60 miles away. Sometimes it takes me 2 hours and more.
1: Yeah, traffic and all that, tolls and all that stuff.
0: How you mean? And then today, I leave my house since 6 o'clock this morning, right? When I do some work, right? And from work, I came straight to the studio. This is work for me too. I'm still working.
1: Man.
0: You know?
1: It's commitment, man. Commitment, passion, man.
0: Yo, your meaning. This is going to teach you how to maintain. Yeah, you give your word, you stick to your word, you know?
1: Yeah, we got that in common, man. We do.
0: Yeah. So I try my best to show up for the jammers, you know what I'm saying? When I can't make it and I got other things to do, you know, well, then I really can't make it.
1: Yeah, because people like Tantan and so many others, you know, show, you know, listen, Sunshine Lady and all of the folks that follow, man, you got to be there for us, man.
0: That's
1: so thank
0: right.
1: you so much on behalf of the Jammers.
0: Thank you.
1: So you got this topic on media, man, social media. You know, that's one of the most freest thing we've had in a long time. I mean, we had to fight for our freedom from slavery and so many other things back in the days, 60 years ago years ago. And listen, they give us this social media for free. I mean, not everything is free, but I mean, you don't have to go through a whole lot to get it, you know?
0: That's
1: once you get Wi-Fi, you can get on make a page, you can make 10 pages if you want to. But it's what we do with it that already matters, and
0: that's
1: I know Tantan
0: right.
1: covered that.
0: It is a tool.
1: And, you know, yeah, and so it's supposed to try, it has transformed how we communicate, how we learn, how we conduct business, how we worship. And build relationships. And I like this subject where you touch on relationships. But with these opportunities also come challenges, DJ Magic, that affect individuals, families, and communities. And you know, there's a good side and a bad side to us being on social media. There's so many people.
0: That's right.
1: We've seen so many tragic things where a man abused a woman and a woman abused a man on social media. But we also have had, for the past 5 years, since 2020, 6 years now, I've learned so much on social media, and I've known of so many friends of mine who found love on social media, you know, and they're still in love to this day. They still are, you know, work in progress in the relationship. So,
0: that's right.
1: You know, there's a good side and a bad side to every situation. Is how we really
0: look. I know a couple of people too is still married. Yeah, happy.
1: Yeah, we have to really, really know what we're using it for, man, you know.
0: That's right.
1: It's just like we would say, man, technology is a tool. You just said, well, it builds or destroys, depends on the hands that it's in.
0: That's right.
1: And the heart, pretty much. It's not a hand thing, it's a heart thing, really. And before you post, we have to think about, is it true? Is it helpful? Is it kind?
0: Yes.
1: And will it leave a positive legacy? And so we don't really always look at that when we get mad. Even in a relationship that we formed online, we go back on the same online and plaster the person and gaslight it, you know?
0: But little do
1: we
0: you
1: go back
0: know.
1: There and tarnish them.
0: Little do they know, whatever you put out there, it stays there.
1: Yeah.
0: It stays.
1: And they don't realize, I'm in the workforce development industry. People look at your pages. People ask for your link.
0: Yes.
1: And they go there and look at your stuff. So every time you cuss out and abuse out, you think it's erased, it's there.
0: Well, okay. Well, I have a little construction thing just going, right? And let's say that I'm going to seek some help. I got this assignment. I need like 2 or 3 guys, right?
1: Yeah.
0: Well, first of all, when I get your name, your number, I have to get your social media. I have to get your social media. I'm going to run through your social media to know that who I dealing with, who coming and stand up next to me for 8 hours, who I got me back turned to.
1: Yeah.
0: Yeah. Because really and truly, right, some people are so ignorant, and I wouldn't even use the word ignorant, that's too much of a strong word, but some people have no control over the, over their emotions, right?
1: Right, emotional intelligence, man. That's a soft skill if you acquire. You know, people don't think about these soft skills.
0: Yes. So when they get mad, the first thing they do, they jump on the phone. If they calling somebody to tell somebody the business, with which in that is worse also, they gone on social media and oh gosh, you ever see, okay, go on social media after a party. That's something happening in a party, go on social media after a party. Oh boy, you gotta see some of these DJs on social media, boy. Jeez. DJ just cuss out promoter, builds up owners of place.
1: Yep, war with
0: each other. But I could tell you one thing, DJ Quinn. I got 3 Facebook and I got 3 Instagram. Right?
1: No.
0: Right. All right. All of them clean. You hear what I'm telling you?
1: Mm.
0: All of them clean, buddy. No.
1: Yeah, because you know your purpose, man. If you know your purpose, you're going to keep it, you know.
0: How you mean?
1: Keep it respectful.
0: How you mean? You got to be wise. Yeah. You understand?
1: You got children, you know. You got nieces and nephews, you know. You got ex.
0: Yes.
1: And all that. You're going to be looking at your page. And you don't want to gaslight and tarnish people's character, you know. And everything you do, do it with wisdom, you know. It says,
0: right.
1: You know, we like scriptures, death and life are in the power of the tongue. And speak words that build others up. And focus on what is true, noble, right, pure, lovely, and admirable. So if we do that, we get it free, and we're abusing it. We're killing each other on social media.
0: Oh, we should.
1: With word.
0: That's right.
1: Yeah.
0: But boy, yo, I just see some terrible fights on social media. It's be crazy. I just sit back and laugh. Because most of the people, I just know them, right? And when some of these people start lashing out, I'd be like, I don't believe you stoop to this level. You understand? Quinn, me and a man could go outside and have a shootout. I ain't going to social media, but I'm going to have let me talk something different. Because Magic ain't shooting nobody, nobody is shooting Magic. The only thing I shooting is Tune. Right? So, me and a man could just have a fight. Right? Even though I ain't fighting nobody still, because that's a grown man, that's a big man, I don't fight. Right? I am not, even if it's a debate, an argument, I am not taking it to social media, because guess what? What I could say on social media, I could say to you. You understand?
1: Yeah.
0: If something is bothering me, and you, most likely the person who bothering you, you got the information, you got the number, you got all the contacts. But you prefer to go to social media. When I could call you and tell you, you're a crab dog. You know? I thought I would give you respect as a crab dog. But now you're a waterbelly snake. You know, you're a serpent. You're the lowest thing on the face of the earth. Eh?
1: Yeah.
0: You know what
1: I'm
0: saying?
1: Yep.
0: Right? And then, your response. Things might change after your response. You understand? We might end up being friends again. You don't know. But when you take it to social media where everybody can judge and everybody can... Because here comes the illiterate people. Now, there's the first one for jump up. Oh, yeah, bye. Yeah, bye. You're right. You're dead wrong, you know?
1: Yeah, man. Good topic tonight, man. Kudos to the ones who find love on social media. I know a lot of my schoolmates found me. A lot of my exes found me. And, you know, we have good relationships. Nothing to have to start over. But a lot of people find you because if you left an indelible impression on somebody, they're going to look for you because you meant something to them. It's significant. If you weren't good, I mean, you'd just be like a bad gooby floating down the river. But if you were good, people are going to try to find you to reconnect. not for anything else than good friendship, you know, good relationship, because you meant something to them. So I got to give Facebook its kudos. And before Facebook, there was another thing that we used.
0: MySpace. Does MySpace still exist?
1: Yeah, I wonder. Because I went to school, I worked so many places, and some of my friends, I didn't remember this stuff. Why, you remember me? You used to do this, you used to do that. I'd be like, wow, thank God that I wasn't a bad person.
0: In those days, Quinn, I meet some nice girls on MySpace, you know. Because MySpace, Facebook for them was MySpace for us.
1: Right.
0: Yes.
1: Yeah, but kudos, man. Kudos. So Tantan said she wouldn't rely on Facebook. That's a good thing. But you know, you get to know people on their posts and their on Facebook pages. It's not like you rely entirely on it, but you have a base. You have a foundation. You can formulate a person's profile by what they believe in and stuff on what they post on Facebook. Right,
0: exactly.
1: But you don't rely on it to find that authentic person on Facebook. You're looking some more. Somebody posts a nice picture, you want to make sure that they're authentic. So you look at some more and you see what they post. They might post a nice scripture. You want to know why, and you see tomorrow they change. You can follow you know their profile and decide for yourself that if this person is going in a positive direction or not. But Facebook is very helpful. It's a connective tool.
0: In many ways,
1: it's very helpful. Yeah. It's not that people are using it for the wrong reason.
0: Yeah. And Tantan don't got no patience.
1: We pray for Tantan, man. That's our girl, man. That's our baby from Thai Republic. Yeah.
0: How you mean? Is our queen,
1: yes. So for sure, man, but kudos to everybody. I know someone who I attended their wedding. They found their man on Facebook, and I was the best one for the wedding, and they're still married till now. And so many people found love on Facebook, and I'm not going to knock it. Like I said, I got friends who found me and say, hey, you got to come visit me, and you got it years ago. So I'm grateful for Facebook for the good reason. So I'm hoping that folks would find Facebook to be useful in a positive way and utilize it, and not do gaslighting and bring all those graphic killings and abuse, domestic violence and stuff.
0: Yeah, but those things is going on everywhere. Without Facebook, them things is going
1: on. I know.
0: Yeah.
1: So utilize a good topic, man. And thank you for being in the studio, like I said, live, man. And it's always good to have a live DJ, you know, to entertain the people and bring these topics, and let's synthesize each other and encourage each other in relationships, man. It's relationship building. And, we hope the right people are listening tonight that would find some positivity, make a good impact in the diaspora.
0: That's right. Because I want them to know, right? Yes, the old time way is still there, right? But you got to go with the flow. Right? Because most likely the person you're looking for, they're on social media.
1: Most likely.
0: Right? Because everybody and their grandmother got social media. Only my grandmother don't got social media because she's not here. She's dead and gone. Right?
1: Oh, well, that's a piece, my man.
0: Yeah.
1: I think you have to raise you well, man. You do a wonderful job, man. I'm telling you, you bring the topics and you're well-learned and I think you're really trying to make a difference in this world, man. Thank you for holding it down there on Caribbean Power Jam, man. And looking forward. It was a good chance meeting up with you, man. It was a good hangout. Good link up.
0: Yeah, send me the pictures, man. Send me the videos. Oh,
1: I thought I did, man. Tantan is the one who got a camera, so Tantan probably has most of it. But
0: yeah.
1: We got to link up some more, man. And keep playing that good music, man. And I love your library, man. Respect and modesty.
0: Thank you.
1: All right, man. Bless up.
0: All right, bless you. Good night. Manners and respect to my friend DJ Quinn. That's a very interesting person, you know. So big respect to everybody out there in Maryland.

again. Hey, hey, hey, hey. People, the internet, right? Make us evolve very fast because of the information. We get to find out certain things. And get to find out that they've been lying to us. And we get to find out the truth. And we get to trace things from way back without hiring a detective. But social media got it good and it got it bad, right? I use it for the good purposes. I use it for music, for connection with my family, and for job opportunities. Okay? So my social media is all about family, music, and work. You can see me and my kids them, or you can see a lot of flyers, or you can see me doing some carpentry work. But social media is a tool, right? A lot of people went to the dark web and get to learn a lot of stuff that people was hiding. And you know who these people is. They never tell me the truth. Well, that's a different topic. But social media, it makes the kids them very much smart. Right? Because of social media, these kids is like, a 5-year-old is doing stuff that when we was 10, this when we could understand them thing there. Do you see the work they're doing in school nowadays? Now the internet is a tool, people. You just got to use it, okay? Alright? Don't use it to hurt people. Don't use it to get at somebody. Unless you want to get with somebody. But to use it to connect and use it for opportunities. Okay? So I'm going to drop this tune one more time for everybody who come from California, Southern California. That is, let's go. Hey,

And another thing, social media does help you connect with your family. You know, you've got family far, you don't see them, but social media, you get to see, oh, this is auntie, pat, daughter, sister, uncle, this is cousin Fred, niece, auntie, cousin. Social media brings that to you also. It brings people who is far close, like butter and toast. Hey, big up yourself, Ray Ray. Big up all my people from New Jersey, Brooklyn. What's going on, Queens, Long Island, Center Ridge? Yeah, big up my Center Ridge crew. I can't call y'all name tonight, cause y'all enough, by y'all like rice. Big up my Jersey crew, my PA crew. Man like Anwar. Alright. Big up my people them in St. Lucia. Now, Jammies, you know why, how I just do. If you are enjoying the show, but you're enjoying the music, you're enjoying magic, give me some hearts. Give me some hearts, alright? And I'm gonna continue with this type of style right here.

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0: The whole wide wheel, magic wheel. 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
1: Sanchez, alongside Montreal,
0: Lady C, what you say? DC in the house. Like you, now I find your Lady C.

I am telling you, he ain't talking about no gun, no killing. Alright? But he talking about love because he's willing. Alright? Bounty Killer alongside Sanchez. Listen to Magic Tone.

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People all over the world are logging on and listening to the hottest internet station, Caribbean Power Jam Radio. Oh, Lord.

Yes, she's beautiful, but you could never see an angel on a next man's arm. Remember that. You could see another man's angel, and it looked very revealing to you. These are. You was reckless eyeballing the man, woman. This is what you was doing. All right.

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It don't have to be the opposite sex. Can be a family, a friend, you know? Do you got somebody in your life that you seen that you couldn't make it, or you couldn't imagine life without them? But this song is speaking about a loved one. And if you have somebody in your life that you love and you cherish, and you can't picture life without them, it's a beautiful thing. This song is to you.

touch, I fall in love deeper. Jammers is a message within the music, right? If you listen to my selections of my songs, you will catch it. When you love me like you do, baby. But if you got wax in your ears, you're gonna miss it.

Tonight I'm trying to give you this message. Just listen. See if you can understand me through music. Now this is what the women them looking for. And the women them is asking, do they still have guys like this around? Yes, we do. But majority of us is taken. But they still have guys like this around. Very hard to find, very hard to locate. And they call themselves soul provider. Okay, listen to my song. Let me tell you about a man like me. Let me tell you about the endangered species, man like me.

0: 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I'm going to change it because it's not about me tonight.
1: You don't understand. 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
1: I'm telling you, the music is taking you on a journey tonight, jammers. 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
1: I don't normally see the pull up them all the time, but I see that one. And this is a bad tune, a wicked tune. Listen to me now.

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Yeah. 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We're going to stick right by third gear, because we don't want to go in the left lane tonight, you know. It's after 11 already, right? We want to jump in the sleep, we want to catch fits, we want to dance comfy in the sleep. So we're going to be nice, easy, cool but deadly. You know, DJ Magic, Lovers Lane.

I tell you, they go in like hotcakes. 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You could get tickets from me also. Any DJ on this platform, you can get tickets. Jammers on the water, boy.

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So God is not just gonna just heal the world. He's gonna heal your world. 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According to what you pray for. 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But I'm in a different mood tonight. I gonna play some tune and hope that nobody don't cause no riot and hope that nobody don't cause no fight. 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

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We're not going to go past this because I want to, y'all to enjoy the rest of the morning with Uncle Charlie. 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

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You think you're bad? Yeah, knock this thing out my hand if you're bad.

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we are playing some cereal right now. But I ain't gonna get into it, I'm gonna get beyond myself right now. Cause I know I gotta wake up early tomorrow. So you know I can take it easy tonight. And let me go. Hey, Lovers Lane DJ Magic. Giving you some classic throwback right now. Let me go.

I hope you can follow me now, jammers. Hey, can you see clearly now? Huh? Magic gotcha. Don't worry, you're gonna learn. It's always a message within the music. Listen. Hey, hey, hey, hey, hey. Well, tonight, the message was about love. You heard? Okay. Almost every tune I play tonight was about love. All right. If you listen, you're gonna learn. Listen. Even though it was a different genre, it was a different tempo, it was a different style, it was still about love, alright? Alright, about now, what am I talking about? What am I

good time. Let me go. What a tone, nice. This is a classic. Wanna pull this one out, have to blow dust off of it.

record this. Let's have a good time. Come on, you always gonna have a good time with Magic, alright? Each and every Wednesday from 9 to 12. Every Saturday from 4 to 6 in the mix. Watch.

0: Well, I have to squeeze this one in. I like this one right here. This is a nice tune. I love it. It's probably older than me, I know.
1: Mama, you were with last night.
2: Oh, Leroy.
0: Getting ready to sign off.
1: Your mama.
0: At 12 midnight, that is. 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

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But we enjoy this music. 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
0: Oh, this tune is wicked. Watch me now. Jammers, look out for me next Saturday, right? Right here.

be a pleasure, jammers. I think this one gonna be the last one, right? It's a different Wednesday. It's Lovers Lane. What you mean? We love them in all angles, all shapes.

Sports Support O'Neill. The Hawaiian party is going down in Queens, right? And don't forget, this Saturday, we got a retro at the Nazareth. All right. That one gonna be good also, all right? So good night, jammers. May God bless you. I will hear from you on Saturday, all right?

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Yes, good morning, Jama's family. Good morning to each and everyone around the world. Good morning. It's good to be back. Thank God. It's Thursday morning. I'm able, and He gave me another day to do the things I didn't get done yesterday. So thank you, Almighty Father, for me being here and everyone being here this morning. We need peace in our life. Yes, we do. We need a lot of things more, but when we have peace, a lot of things step into place. Yes, it's so wonderful to be back after missing it for some days, you know. I had to get some technical, difficult stuff taken care of. So, y'all know what happened to me Sunday night into Monday morning. So, I'm happy to be back to playing some wonderful music for you this morning. Aunt Cherilyn, good morning. Miss Joan, good morning to you. GT Magic, what a wonderful program, my brother, but I fall asleep to get up so I could be able to jam for the people this morning. But I listen to the start of your program, man, and I get the ending of it. What a wonderful job, man. Just get home safe, my brother.

0: Oh, I thought it was the last song.
1: Never could have made it without you.
0: Yes, a lot of us get over some hard times in life. And we always pray to the Almighty Father to help us to get through it. And now that we get over it, we can say, thank you, Lord. Without you, we wouldn't have made it. And this song pertains to that. So true.
1: Without you, I would have lost it all. But now,
0: when in doubt, we turn to the Almighty Father for help. He's always there. Never leave our sight. We leave him, but he never leave our sight. So, not only when we're in trouble, we call on him. You're always calling him and thank him every day for all the things that we went through and able to overcome in life. Yes, we do.

say, you know, the things I went through in life. And I'm here now. I say thanks to the Almighty Father. I learned to pray as a young guy growing up. When I go through a lot, I learned to pray to the Almighty Father for a lot of things. And I could say thank to him, I'm here, no matter what I went through in life. And when you're deep in problem, the only body you could call on is him. He never leave your side. He never, he always forgive you for whatever you done wrong. And you forgive the people who done you wrong. And you could able to move on with your life. Yes, indeed. So when you come out of whatever you went through that's bad in life, and you get out, it make you a better person. You start to think, how could I be better and show the people who done me wrong? Much better when I look back. Now the person who I prayed to get me out of what I'm in or what I went through, it make me a stronger person. Yes, it's true.

must say, all who celebrating birthday today, happy birthday to you. May I wish you happy birthday. Blessing to you. May God grant you all your favors and your wishes. Enjoy your day. May you live to see many more. I will celebrate an anniversary. Happy anniversary to you. May God to bless you. And you have to live to see many more. Just lay back and relax and enjoy this jazz music. Some wonderful music that you're going to relax your mind, your body, and soul. Just cock your foot up. If you have a glass with some wine, you could drink, because I'm bringing some New York style jazz music.

Sugarfoot is a blessing to your daughter to be able to meet so far in what she's doing. Thank to God that she's able to stay there and achieve to make her father proud. Thank you. Blessing to you and your daughter, my brother. You have to get rest to get up in the morning. You have to do that. You got to be there, man.

Early as see, this is New York jazz, but this is jazz to everybody around the world. But the style of music, yes, your three steps. Yes, good morning to every jammer around the world. It's a blessing having you this morning. Listen to the program. Thank you. Silent jammers, good morning to you. Overnight workers, late shift, good morning to you.

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Yes, I do.

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They move on to the next phase. So have a wonderful career. Blessing to her and a proud mother.

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Oh. Get there safe. DJ Magic, get home safe, my brother.

I must say good morning to all jammers around the world who getting up for work, preparing themselves for work this morning. Happy Thursday morning to you. Get on with your preparation for work and travel safely so you could get home back safely. Good morning to you and your family. When you get in the car, just turn it up. Drive into work, drive safely. Get to work safely, and then you could put in the earbud or the earpiece so your job don't see you or listening to the phone. And just turn it up. If you're on the train, got your earbud in, don't disturb anybody. Just listen to your wonderful jazz music quietly. Turn it up in your ears. And if you're home from work this morning or getting home from work, drive there safely. Get home safely. And get in the house. Turn your legs up. Sit down in a chair for 5 minutes and relax your brain.

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Yes, Duchess, yes. Yes, I was missing so many days, so I decided to stay on tonight, tomorrow, and maybe Saturday morning. Yes, Saturday coming. It's my 34 years of marriage anniversary, Saturday, the 26th. Saturday the 27th, sorry, it was so long.

those pillows. 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Time of the morning, Kochi, so just go and get your rest. Fall asleep. Your neighbor's gone on vacation. Did they come back yet or are they still away?

Rita Kachi, have a good morning rest. 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

see she's still texting. Duchess wish she said, he's saying she'll say she's gone, but she's still looking. Put satellite in the morning for you. You're gonna take the sleep out of the lady. Yeah, yeah. She come back at your boy. Is what? How many degrees in Canada this morning? Gotcha. It's like what, 30 Celsius or whatever.

morning, Jamas. Good morning, near or far. If you're going off to work and you're driving, turn up the music. Drive safe to work. Relax your mind, because you never know what you're going to meet in there. This morning, we're going to upset you, so just listen to some saxophone instruments so you could relax your mind before you get into work and got to deal with people with problems.

Duchess, I see you trying to take that sleep out of Crouchy's eyes. Don't do that, please. She get her rest. That's hot, boy, I tell you.

pajamas. Good morning. Good morning again. This was nice playing some wonderful jazz music for you this morning. You relax and listen and enjoy. It's coming to that closing 4 o'clock hour. I must say, I'm happy to be back. So, thank you for welcoming me back after a few days. Thank you for being here this morning with me, listening around the world. Good morning, good morning, good morning again. Overnight workers, nurses, doctors, and everyone who listens, fire service. Everybody listen to this station, man. It's the number one station in the world right now. I could put my hands on it and say that because invite a friend, tell a friend so they could download the app. It's CPJ app in the app store and they could enjoy the music as beautiful as you do. Thank you so much for staying up with me this morning. I know people in Europe, we're seeing that they, when it's time for me to close off, is when they join in the session. I don't know. Maybe the timing is different, so they get in the late half of the show and they vex. They're letting us know why we're coming off at this time. I say just enjoy the music. And you could tune in on a weekend and enjoy everything that's there in a weekend too.

lot of you in Europe and stuff is getting into work now, or you're already working like an hour, 2 hour pass. So thank you for joining me this morning as you get up and enjoying the wonderful music. Thank you, thank you.

So join me as a leader tonight. You know, I give a nice treat on the weekends, starting the weekends. So later tonight at 12 o'clock. It's a Friday morning. Just join me for some beautiful music I'm going to put together, or already put together, so you could enjoy and have a wonderful weekend. Yes, this is my final song. Thank you guys so much from the bottom of my heart. Thank you for joining CPJ's session in the morning. Jazz Fest.

wonderful having you joining me this morning. 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Really nothing. You know, I don't talk much, especially jazz music. Let the music play. Sugarfoot, Auntie Charlene, Duchess, in half sleep, Kachi. Good morning. Thank you, guys. 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God bless. 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Thank you, guys. It's a wonderful having you this morning. Thank you, thank you, thank you. Jammers around the world, thank you. See you later.

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I know that I did it years ago. And my daughter graduated from college and got a degree. As a proud father, man, I feel so wonderful to know that she achieved something I didn't. So we all got to be grateful that the way we grow our kids, we want to achieve more than what we did in life. So at least we set them up, make sure they're in right order as Afghanistan, and make sure that they were able to achieve. We give them a chance to do that. That's why we work so hard, to give our kids a chance that we never had. So enjoy it tomorrow, my brother. I wish you all the best. I hope she go up as high as she wanted to be, man. Or she want to get there. Yes, bye-bye. 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

Man, I miss playing this song right here. Haven't played this one in a long, long time. Happy Thursday, everybody. It's June 25th. Today is Thursday. Brand new day. As we get ready to end the week soon, want to shout out to everyone got it locked on this Caribbean Power Jam Radio. That's your boy DJ Sean. Big up to all you guys out there, man. Shout out to the folks in the Tri-State area. Good morning to you. Hope you had a good jump start of your morning so far. And you're feeling awesome today, okay? Yeah. Happy birthday to all those who are celebrating today. Happy Earth Strong to you. May God continue to bless you. To see many, many more to come. Do take that time to enjoy your day today. And like I always tell you, spend some of that money you work so hard for on yourself today, okay? Don't forget, get yourself something nice, real nice, nice, because you work for it, okay? Everybody in the chat room, you can check in, check in. Say hi to each other. Yeah, you come in and you say hi. Hi to one another. Yeah, yeah, yeah, yeah. I like to see that. Big up to all my jammers across the world. Always got it locked in. Thank you, jammers. Thank you so much. This was a song I used to play a lot in the morning.

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0: Canada right now. Hey, y'all guess is who though? I'm telling you. I found that new special someone. Wait, let me read it good. Hold on. Then the call to wait, no man. Hold on, the caller. Hold on, the Vanessa. I found that new special some. Oh, Lord, this phone boy. All right, hold on. Let's take it out to the streets real quick, and we'll be right back, okay? Quality of your life in the air. What's going on? Good morning to you.
1: 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DJ Sean, can I speak to you up here?

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0: 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I'll get to your message in a minute, Cindy. 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
0: Big up to the man DeLon as well. Got it locked.

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Suzu, hey Sue. Is that the name? I believe that's the name. Hey Felicia, ask Felicia too. Say hi Felicia. 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

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Maybe you can tell me. But I want you to tell me, I'm going to give you about four things that your mama or dada or grandma teach you. The four most important things that you must do in this life. What are those? If someone asks you that question, what would be your answer? It could be from your mom, all three of them. Mom, dad, grandma. All right? What are four of the most important things that you must do in your life at all times? You just don't forget to do it. What are those? What are those? Anybody can tell me this morning. Let's start with my friend, Forever Young. We can start with you. We're going to start with Lady Boo. I want to start with Boo. Melanie, help me out there, girl. What about you, Chocolate Queen? We're talking about Simone. Hey, Simone. 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

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I want to know. I don't want you to be calling your mom and asking her, okay? These are things you're supposed to know. They teach you it from small, you know? Yeah, yeah. You know what they say? They always say, mama always say, you know? Yeah, I hear. My father always say, mama, what about my grandma? She always say, what are those things? Let's go to my friend Erlene as well. Yeah, Erlene, get in there, girl. Get in there. We want to hear it. Let's go.

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What a big up to Simone. 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I asked for four, you know. I asked for four. 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

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Don't curse people, man. I like dog. This is good. Good. 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Rule number one. You have to have manners. Manners. Very important. Manners. Yeah. You don't have that, in big trouble, you know. Hey, Tasha. Always treat

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0: taking your education. Granny is right, man. Granny is right. Very important. Yeah. Yeah, bye. I remember the days we had some people used to think, you know, don't even let me start with that one there.

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I want to shout out to Kirchi. Also, I want to big up to my friend Gwen G. Pray before you go to bed. And when you get up as well, you have to pray before you leave out your bed as well. Now, that's important, right? Because I'm sure many of us don't remember to pray before we go to sleep. How many of you do that? I know for sure we pray. I don't know if you still, but I do. I pray before I come out of bed. Always give thanks to the Almighty to allowing you to see another day on this beautiful earth. But how many of us, I could tell you, I'll be honest, sometimes I forget to pray before I go to sleep. Yeah, especially when your body is tired and, you know, you deal with so much. Because, hey, many of us, I sure, sit down and don't, they ain't tell themselves they're going to sleep. They're going to get knocked out, right? You can get knocked, you just get knocked out. So you gonna remember for the how you gonna remember to pray? You could take a shower. You could sit on the bed or just lay on the bed and you and your phone or you're having a conversation. I've done that many times. I'm on the phone with someone and I got knocked out. And when I get knocked out, for some reason I get knocked out, I realize the person I was on the phone, so I call him back and they go, say, Sean. Sean, you were sleeping. I said, no, man, I hear everything. What's it, Sean? What's it? Man, I hear everything, man. What was the last thing you said, kid? I know many of my friend knows me. Good for that one, dear, you know? Yeah. My body tired, man. So honestly, I won't say I forget. It's just that it happens so that, you know, I'm tired, but I ain't prepared to go to sleep right away. But, you know, I get a sudden knocked out business going on, you know. It's like the other night, I got to give you guys a joke. It's crazy that we had, is it Steve? Yeah, we had Steve on the air. Steve did that Tuesday night program, and my phone actually was on silent, okay? So it didn't ring where I could hear it. So I was doing some work on the computer, you know. Doing some very important work on the computer, so I'm there and I doze off. I got knocked out completely. And 12 o'clock come and Steve ready to come off, so it's time to take him off. But he can't get in contact with me. He kept calling and calling and calling. And DJ Sean was fully, you know, I was fully asleep. So he decided to call Baby Wynn. Baby Wynn fully asleep too. So Steve didn't know what to do, so he panicked. He said, oh, Jesus, I got to stay up all morning. But, you know, he senses kick in and he said, oh, I know what to do. And he did what he had to. You know what time I jump up? I jump up at 3 in the morning because, you know, I needed to wee-wee, you know. Y'all know it's wee-wee, right? Yeah, pee-pee-pee. Yeah, I had to do that. So I'm looking at my phone. I'm like, wait, what time is it? So I went on to the air and I'm listening. I'm like, wow, this boy really good. He trying to pull a Charlie there. You know, what's going on? I hear any guy talking and going on, but... So I decide to call him and tell him to take him off. He's like, as soon as he answered the phone, he's like, hello? I said, Steve, who's that on the air? He's like, no, this is an old show, Sean. I start laughing. I was cracking up. Boy, when you're tired, you're tired, you know. But big up to the man, Steve. Thank you. Good job, man. At least you use your brain, all right? You didn't leave us with dead ear. You kept it going. Appreciate you, man. But again, many of us go to sleep without praying. Isn't that true? I want y'all to be fair here. Don't pretend you pray before you go to sleep. Don't do that. It is the right thing to do. We know that. Pray before you go to bed and pray when you get up in the morning. We always thought that. I was. I my grandmother tell me that. My mother tell me that. Yeah, we know the rules. But now, mm-mm. But in the morning when I wake up, oh yes, that's a must. That is a must. You have to, and you must do so. No matter how busy you are, the very first thing you do when you wake up in the morning, you pray. All right, now I don't know if you guys pray for everyone and not just yourself, but yeah, you're trying to cover everyone. Pray for yourself, pray for everybody. Because remember, we get in contact with so many people every day. We have to deal with what's going on outside of our space and all that good stuff. So you want to make sure, ask God to
send some blessings someone else's way and at least lift up their spirits, guide them throughout the day. So you don't know who you can run into, okay? We have some crazy people out there, you know. I don't like calling them crazy, but we really do. We have folks who you might wake up in a good mood and ready to face the day and step out your house happy and jolly, and then you can go to work and run into someone that just piss you off. Completely change your entire mood. And those are the things we have to deal with every single day. Yeah. Because they're going through things, you know. Don't get me wrong. You just have some folks out there who's just like that. No matter what. No matter what you say or do, they're just straight nasty like that. They're mean. Okay? But we can't do much about that, right?

0: 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Listen.
1: Morning to Aljamo. I know your mother, your father, and your days will be longer on the face of this earth. Yeah, Sean, I want you to send out on board the greetings to Kedel Hill Kid.
0: Happy birthday to you. Wishing you many, many.

even Lady Stella say, even the places you stop to get some breakfast, you can get really annoyed with the way the person is dealing with you. Oh, wow. Okay, so yeah, Stella is right. She's basically saying here that, you know, you go into a restaurant or so, or it could even be a corner store just to get a coffee, and that person's attitude, you know, piss you off. But don't let it rub off on you, though. All right, Stella, don't do that. Yeah. How you treat people is very, very important, you know. Very. Reagan, big up yourself, Madon. DJ F. Yvonne, take a big up, my friend. Miss Chung. Good morning to Miss Chung. Aye, aye.

0: about the traffic? Rose, I get to you in a minute. We got a lot of noise in the background there. Caller, you live in the air. What's going
1: morning.
0: On?
1: Morning. Morning, brother. What's going on, man?
0: DJ Blocka. The boys here, man. How you doing? Talk to me, Marcy. Talk to me.
1: Step on the end, man. Good job, no?
0: Yeah, man.
1: Yeah.
0: You're jumping into the topic. Go ahead.
1: Huh?
0: You're jumping into the conversation. Let me hear you. What you got to say?
1: Well, it's a four things. So the most important thing my grandmother taught me, God rest his soul, man, you know. So I know the grandmother teachings go very far, right?
0: Yeah.
1: So grandmother's always, it's like, almost like, you know, I would say she's like the first mom, you know?
0: Mm.
1: So she always teach you things that stick in your life that you remember no matter what you go through. Well, the first thing my grandmother taught me is love. To love everybody, man.
0: Very important.
1: You know? So, yeah, love and don't forget God and have integrity in yourself. Oh. You know? And try to help. And try to help people in need, you know?
0: Yeah.
1: So, and I'll give you one more. I know you said four, but five. One of the most important things is forgiveness in life, because remember God came on this earth and people crucify him, even though he was trying to teach them the right things, right? And he asked for forgiveness for them, for us.
0: Right.
1: Right? So that's the most important thing. Forgive them. And more time, sometimes forgiveness is not for that person, it's for yourself, you know? Because you don't wanna carry that burden in life. So no matter what you go through in this life and people put you through, it's better to forgive and pray for them.
0: Absolutely.
1: You know?
0: Yeah, man.
1: So that I can take with me in this life, and I can pass that to my kids.
0: Yeah.
1: Mm. All right?
0: Thank you, my brother. Appreciate you, man. Pick up yourself.
1: Yeah, man. Pick up yourself, man. Have a good day and congrats on the new home, man.
0: All right. Thank you, DJ Blocka.
1: Blessing. You know, I got to give you something. I got to think what to get, though.
0: I can buy a car and put it in the front and I'll just pick up the car.
1: Come on, Chad. Why are you going till there, bro? I'll see what I can get you. Well, you have a good day, man. Good topic, all right?
0: Brother, pick up yourself, man. Thank you so much.
1: Yeah, man. Yeah.
0: All right, take it easy now. DJ Blocka, the chemist on the check in there, guys.

I know, Fiona, I know. Everything that we want to. We got some mean people out there. We you know what? We can't help that, okay? That's just what it is.

0: cares?
1: What tiny things ruin your whole day, even though it shouldn't? Pretty Little Thing is asking you guys that question. Wow, wow. Pretty Little Thing. Very good question there, sweetheart. Yeah. I like that question. Anybody can answer that one. Jammers, you fall in, man. What are the little tiny things that can really ruin your day, even though it shouldn't? Well, you know, when you're at work, you don't want to be disturbed, you know, especially with stupidness, right? Yeah, yeah. Imagine you're at work, you're getting a call. Man, who's the person you're just hanging out there? I just see a picture there. Y'all ever experienced them thing there? Eh? You're at work, you're there, you're having a nice day, you can't wait, especially if payday is right there. And you get in a call to stress you out, but picture, video, a text message, and all them things about. Whoa. I remember back in my days, I told you guys when I used to work at, I think it's Rainweed or Writing, one of them. But anyway, I was at work and I got a call from my girl. She said, Sean, who is this girl? I said, who? Well, I know the girl, you know. Yes, yes, I know the girl. So she's like, who is this girl? I said, who's the? What do you mean? Yes, Sean, I asked you a question. Who is this girl? I said, hello, I'm at work. All of a sudden, I hear the girl in the background. Don't act like you don't know who I am. Don't you act like. I said, what? You know I get time bad, right? What? I get real bad now. I get mad. I get pissed off. Got one. My little sense is kicking quick time. Yes, boy. Yeah, you get to catch them, boy. Quick, quick, quick. You got reacted. I get more mad. I think I get more mad than my girlfriend. I was so pissed off. By the time I done, forgiveness right away. Don't do that. First of all, don't call your next woman on the phone. Don't do that at all. A next woman know your place because you call and you're there for the other line. You ain't gonna like what I'm gonna say.

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You don't need that, man. Don't call me. Wait till I come home. And then deal with me when I come home, you know.

0: out to Miss Evelyn, got it locked on. 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
0: Getting at work and seeing so much to do piss me off and can ruin my whole day.
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0: Wow. 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

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Yeah, I like that. I like that. Dwayne, big up to you, Madonna. You're absolutely right, man. You are right. That can ruin your day completely, man, especially when it's negative. Yeah. Keep those answers coming for me, man. I want to hear from you, jammers. What are the simplest thing that can really ruin your day? Like, you know, those simple things that they can just bring to you and mess up your entire day.

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That one there is tough, you know. Anyone would hate something like that. And I'll tell you what, you have a lot of people who's like that, you know. A lot of folks out there who would come to work, don't say good morning. They don't even say goodbye. They just walk in, they punch in, or whatever they do, they work, and they act like you doesn't even exist. I don't think they grew up with manners. They me not the standout. I know that when you walk into a room and you see folks there, you must say hello. If it's morning, good morning. If it is night, good night. It's good afternoon. It's good afternoon. How is everyone doing? It's not about you holding a conversation with anyone, but you're showing your respect as you walk into a room. And remember, you have folks who would observe the way you conduct yourself. And, you know, you have some folks who don't want to deal with you because of that. If you just walk in, you don't say much. Some is walking with a face around, fill up, like they had the worst night ever. Now I get it if you have a bad day, you know, or a bad night and you come in and I don't usually see this with you. This is how someone would know that something is off, something is troubling you. And they would ask you, like, are you okay? Because they know this is not you. But if you come into work, your face rumpled up, screwed up. You don't understand what I mean, rumpled. I'm saying screw up. Looking like the world is on top of your face. It's a problem. You know? And I feel with folks who are like that, they will always feel that way. They will always be that way. And you wouldn't know when to understand what I mean, rumpled. I'm saying screw up. Looking like the world is on top of your face. It's a problem.

you know, show each other love. Can't come in the studio and you screw up, your face screw up. You know, I gotta ask you, what to you, man? Because you coming in my space now. Now, I am taking on what's going on with you, and you messing up, you ruined my whole day. I don't want that. Another thing that's really, really annoying to me is when you are happy and you're so excited to share news about something that you did or you receive or you just feel really good about, and you share it with someone and they're ready to shut it down. Like, there's allegation. You like you could be happy with a little that you get, you receive or something, and be like, there's allegation. You man, they could do better than, and oh God, what are you doing? If I am appreciative of what I receive, why shouldn't you be happy for me? Why is it you have to dump? Like, oh, there's a, like, now you make me feel like you're jealous of me. You're jealous because of the way you act when I share the news with you, you know? And you got to look at people like that. You got to look at the folks around you like that. If you see them when you're sharing good news, the news that you're giving them, are sharing with them, they're not receiving it the way you did. It's like, you know you're happy. You are jolly about what's going on or whatever it is, and they're not happy. Or you could, it could be anything. It could be anything. And even within your relationship, guys, you there sharing how good this person is to you and how much you appreciate them and you love them and they do this and they did that for you. And that your friend who you think is your friend ain't really happy for you. They can't even put a smile on their face. They just there. You try right there. There's all this talk. You don't hear. And them, you know, them kind of way. Celebrate for you. Just be happy for your people when they share good news with you. All right? Even if you feel like, sometimes your friend just keep going backwards in their relationship or whatever. If there's a happy moment, be happy for them. Okay? It's easy, man. It doesn't cost a thing. Not $1.

0: Shout out to Sheena, got it locked in. Thank you for the video, Sheena. I'm gonna check it out right now. Hope it's clean too, you know. Because you know, you gotta only run clean things around here, right? I'm gonna take a listen real quick. Big up to my friend Sheena and the crew at work right now.
1: One thing that I know that triggers me a lot is inconsiderate people. Inconsiderate people works my nerves. Inconsiderate people grind my gears. And I'm going to tell you why. Because 10 times out of 10, the person who is inconsiderate always wants to be considered. Like, they always want to be involved. They always want to be a part of something. They always want you to notice them, their needs, and their wants. But they never seem to do that for nobody else. Every time they talk, it's all for itself. Every time they mention something, it's just always for itself.
0: Wow.
1: They never, ever
0: consider anybody else around
1: them.
0: I need to play this again. Play it from the top.
1: One thing that I know that triggers me a lot is inconsiderate people. Inconsiderate people works my nerves. Inconsiderate people grind my gears. And I'm going to tell you why. Because 10 times out of 10, the person who is inconsiderate always wants to be considered. Like, they always want to be involved. They always want to be a part of something. They always want you to notice them, their needs, and their wants. But they never seem to do that for nobody else. Every time they talk, it's all for itself. Every time they mention something, it's just always for itself. They never, ever consider anybody else around them. And that shit triggers me so much because it's one thing to be deep off into yourself, but it's a whole nother thing to be off to yourself and then want everything around you to be considerate to you too. I don't know what world people be living in. I don't know who be sitting around amen and that sucker shit, but I promise you, when you meet me, you're going to get a reality check. Because one thing I'm not doing is going out my way to show you I consider you, but you ain't got to do the same in return. One thing I love about myself is I love me more than anybody. So when it ever come down to it, I'm going to pick me in the end. Like, I can love you to death, but I never love you more than myself.
0: Love
1: that for me. One thing I learned.
0: I love that clip. Thank you. Sheena, big up yourself, man. Inconsiderate people. So facts. I see Dexter as well throw that in the chat. Pick up yourself, Dexter. That is true, man. Everything is me, me, me.

0: 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Real talk. Real talk, boss.
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0: Anybody out there know anyone like that? You have anyone in your camp like that? You have anyone in your family like that? Do you even have that in your own, you know, self? Yeah, because if you do, that's not good, okay? Not good at all, at all, at all, at all. Big up to Kat, he got it locked on. DJ Sean, can you play that again? Yes, Kat, I can play it again for you. I got you, girl. Let me play it again. Again, again, again, again, again.
2: One thing I learned, one thing that I know that triggers me a lot is inconsiderate people. Inconsiderate people works my nerves. Inconsiderate people grind my gears. And I'm going to tell you why. Because 10 times out of 10, the person who is inconsiderate always wants to be considered. Like, they always want to be involved. They always want to be a part of something. They always want you to notice them, their needs, and their wants. But they never seem to do that for nobody else. Every time they talk, it's all for itself. Every time they mention something, it's just always for itself. They never, ever consider anybody else around them. And that shit triggers me so much because it's one thing to be deep off into yourself, but it's a whole nother thing to be off to yourself and then want everything around you to be considerate to you too. I don't know what world people be living in. I don't know who be sitting around amen and that sucker shit, but I promise you, when you meet me, you're going to get a reality check. Because one thing I'm not doing is going out my way to show you I consider you, but you ain't got to do the same in return. One thing I love about myself is I love me more than anybody. So when it ever come down to it, I'm going to pick me in the end. Like, I can love you to death, but I never love you more than myself. Love that for me. One thing I learned, we love you for that.
0: Big up yourself. Love yourself first before you can love anyone else. That's a must right there, man. How could you love someone else more than yourself? How is that anyway? Can anybody tell me how is that possible? You gotta love you first, man. First. Self-love is always good first. Thank you, Dion. Big up yourself, Dion. Dion, this clip. All right, I'll send it to you. Big up the right friend, Dion. Siobhan, post it. They want this clip for y'all. Yeah, I like it too. I like it. Self-love.

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And I gotta find a way to drain them out. Wow. Good luck to you, my brother. 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

0: Streets. Good afternoon to you, Quality of Life of the Air. How you doing today?
1: I'm good.
0: How can I help you?
1: I'd like to talk to you off the radio.
0: All right, hold the line there for me, please.

trying to deal with rude customers. Now that's a job. Hey, first, I must tell you, you got to be a people's person to handle a job like that. You have to deal with customers every day, different faces, different personalities walking up to you. You really have to have patience, a lots and lots of patience, okay? That ain't an easy job. I remember back in the days when I used to work for Duane Reade, they used to say, hey, customer service, it's a must, and customers are always right, which, and I didn't get that part. Didn't understand why, if a customer is doing the wrong thing, why is customer always right? I didn't get it. But one customer can tear down your whole entire business, okay? So some things that you know you would not tolerate outside of your job, sometimes you have to tolerate it inside of the job. You'd have a customer, like we would see many videos out there, I mean many clips where, you know, folks who are working are being violated by a customer, especially these fast food restaurants where you see them come in there, they don't like, maybe they're talking to you rude and you respond in a way that they did not like. They're ready to fling that drink into your face or come behind the register to beat up on you. All these things you gotta go to for that few bucks that these fast food restaurants are giving to you, you know? So it is not easy dealing with the public in that way. It's just not easy. So I agree with you there, my friend. Customer service is one of the worst things to deal with, especially when it comes to people who are mean as ever. Yeah, I see a clip with a lady walking to a restaurant, and she put in her order, you know, she's ordering, and I guess the young lady wasn't hearing her, so the young lady keeps saying, can you repeat that again? She's like, what? And she used the F word. You deaf or what? And you could see the young girl, you know, because a young girl. And we're talking about a grown woman. The young girl was shook, you know. She's standing there, and the person with the camera, like, they knew that something was going to go down. So they start, you know, videoing right away. And this lady just gets so angry at this girl. She just took the thing that was on the thing and fling it at her. And the girl just got angry and started yelling back at her. Did you know what she did? She turned around and spit on her. Like, spit. Huck. Puh. And out the door. And you see the young lady coming from behind the register trying to go after her. These are the things folks have to deal with every day. Real life experience, you know? And there's so much of them. Especially with these young kids today. They're going into these restaurants and they're fighting. They're beating up the workers there. So I don't know. I don't know what's going on with us today. I don't know. Ron, big up to the man Ron, got it locked on. I have a message here from my friend Cindy. I want to get to it real quick. Cindy, big up yourself. Marky Mark, take a big up as well, my general. Let's see what your wife have for you.

All right, we're going to hold this back. We're going to hold it back in the end. I believe this is a song that's going to be dedicated to our husband, Mark. She want to know only Mark, you know. Yeah. Nah, we're going to get to that, Cindy. Thank you, Cindy. We're going to get to you, okay? And thank you for the happy belated Father's Day wishes there, my dear. I see it. Thank you very much. DJ Sean, if that happened to you, what would you do? 1595. What would I do? What do you mean? Which part? You talking about the video I was speaking of? She's spitting in my face. Oh, God. Oh! I don't know how I'd react. I know it wouldn't go down nicely. I'll be very honest with you. Ain't nobody spitting on me. I'm sorry. No way. That's a no-no. I think that's the worst thing someone can do to you. Look at you and spit on you. I think that's the worst thing. That person who do that, they just don't want to live here anymore. Something got to be wrong that you feel you have the right to spit on me. No, it's not going to go down well. I already know how it would go with a couple of my friends. Sunshine, what about you, girl? If that happened to you, what would you do? Gertie, what about you, girl? Gertie, you can go home and tell her mommy.

0: girl, that'll be your last.
1: And drag it down to hell with that. That ain't gonna happen, baby. Oh. And we're gonna take it back out to the streets right now. Good afternoon to you, caller. You're live in the air. What's going on?
2: Good morning. Good afternoon, DJ John. Off the air, please.
1: Hold the line for me, my sister.

say hi. 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This girl, I want to say hi to you guys. Hey! Pick up my friend, LaToya, and the crew. Getting ready for the jammers on the water. Up in the studio getting those tickets. Hey, come say hi, naman. She's shy. She's shy. Allison, your friend is here. Your friend is here. Is she getting a ticket for you too, Allison? You know, we need to see you on that boat ride, girl.

That is July 11th. Get ready for it, everybody. Just melt to And then we in New Jersey.

More days, yeah. 60 more days before the big event we call Jammers on the Water. It's an all-white boat ride. I want you guys to get ready for that, okay? Get ready for Jammers on the Water, all white, okay? Yeah, come out looking nice. Come out to have a good time as well. All right? Tell a friend what's happening. That is July 11th. It's a Saturday night. It's a midnight cruise. We got live performance by the man Pinnacle. The one-man band is going to be on their team exclusive. 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And do keep in mind, when you buy a ticket for $65, you have a chance to win $500 on that boat. 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All right, so when you get on there, in order to win, you buy your ticket. And when you come to the boat, we will give you half of that ticket back to you, or you will keep for the raffle, and we pull that number. Maybe, just maybe, you might be that lucky person to walk away with $500 cash on this year's Jammers on the Water boat ride. This is something that we do every year. Got to give back, and that's our way to give back to some lucky person. Now, boarding time is at 11 p.m. sharp, and that boat is leaving at 12 midnight. Nothing later than that, okay? So take your time and show up there, all right? For more information, you can call 347-425-8227. That's the office number. You can give us a call here and pick up your tickets here, or we can tell you how those tickets can get to you as well. So don't forget, Saturday, July 11th is all about Jammers on the Water. Get yourself ready, all right?

0: How's it going, my brother? How are you doing?
1: I'm doing fine, guys. Hey, listen up. Listen, I got one of the big promoters for November 7th. That is Saturday, November 7th. Very special, big event. Hollywood. Hollywood in style. Black Tie Gala. Yes, and I got the promoter himself on the phone. How are you doing, Jeff? Good afternoon to you.
0: Good afternoon to you, Sean. Thanks for having me on your program.
1: You're welcome.
0: This is a very special day, I must say.
1: Yeah, man.
0: And I heard you were talking a lot of good things about the gala coming up in November 7th.
1: Yes, sir.
0: The Team Jaguar Fashion Gentleman Society. As you know, it was a big hit last year.
1: I know.
0: And everybody wants us to do back this event. And I'm happy to be able to have the opportunity, along with myself and partner, to bring this this Hollywood moment alive.
1: Yeah, brother. Everybody's talking about it. I know it's going to be nice. I was there last year. Now I got really going to get a next suit by. This suit got to be really nice, partner.
0: Of course, yeah, Sean. And yeah, we want you to look special. And we have some suits that I would like you to have a look at them.
1: Ooh,
0: and I'm sure that you're going to be excited when you see them. These suits are very special. You know, it's not for everybody. And we'll be happy to see you in one of those suits, Sean.
1: All right. I'll check it out. Once they're my style, you know. I got me style kind of different. But we're going to check out all these suits you got, because, you know, I got to come hard for your big event, because I know
0: everybody know Jeff, and they know how I always sharp like a two-side blade.
1: All right, I'll check it out. Once they're my style, you know, I got me style kind of different, but we're going to check out all these suits you got, because, you know, I got to come hard for your big event, because I know it's going to be epic.

0: the Jaguar Brothers, man. Big up to you. But first, I want you to tell, because I know a lot of people are talking about this event and they know what last year was like. What's going to be different this year? Like, is there a surprise, or you want to share some of that with them? Like, what can they look forward to this year?
1: Oh, well, we have a lot of surprise in store for this year. We have more time to plan. This is part of the reason why that we're going to have a few surprises.
0: Uh-huh.
1: We'll be making some donation to some society, some organization.
0: Oh, wow.
1: It was promising last year, so we want to make sure we honor some of our nice people in our community, like people from the Army Hills, Miss Lady Ira, and of course yourself too, Shaw. We want to make sure that we support you in all of our ways, because you have done a lot for this community and we look up to you for that. And I want to say to you, keep up the good work. Good job.
0: Thank you so much, my brother. Thank you. Looking forward to it. Guys, if you need tickets, hey, you know how to get those tickets. We're going to give out that number to you in a minute. You have early bird tickets. Early bird, $100. Is the sale still on for that or no?
1: Oh, yes, definitely. The early bird ticket is still on until October the 26th.
0: And this is
1: it's $100. And after then, it will be $140. Uh-huh. It's an all-inclusive, open bar all night.
0: Yes.
1: You're dancing to the song of David, a one-man band.
0: Yeah.
1: You'll be having our DJ Flex,
0: right.
1: The Flexer, and a DJ that everybody is quite familiar with. His name is Viper Jones.
0: Wow.
1: So we have a very pretty good lineup for this year.
0: So, guys, you hear it. Early bird tickets are still $100 right now. It's all inclusive. And then you have, right after that, tickets are going to be $140. That's after October 23rd. So, make sure you get your ticket all inclusive. It's all going down November. That's Saturday, November 7th, 2026. It's the Hollywood style black tie Gala. Man, listen, I am looking forward to that that's all about fashion anyway, you know.
1: I'm so excited because you know, last year I was so surprised to see the folks when they turn up. That whole place was smelling like Macy's, man. you could smell the tags and all those clothes, man. And these people are looking for, and this is what I'm talking about, a gala.
0: Yeah.
1: A gala with a difference. It's not a guy who just spend your money, come and sit down and eat and that. No, you have the ambience. You have a photographer that will be there all night.
0: Right.
1: You have an open bar. You have all the top drinks.
0: Right,
1: whatever you want, it is going to be in the bar. So we want to make sure that this gala becomes successful, so that next year people will still want to come back and be able to come up with something new. That when they come back, it will be something different.
0: Yeah, well, I'm behind the scenes, you know, because I roll with my boys and I see what y'all got planned. I ain't telling them the secret, you know.
1: What I know
0: is going to be an epic night, and I encourage everyone to come out. You couples, make sure the couples, come out. Come out and have a nice time. It's all inclusive.
1: Yes.
0: You pay one flat price there, and you're good to go. You ain't got to worry about nothing else, okay? Big up yourself.
1: Yes.
0: Big up yourself, Jeff. Keep up the good work, you and your entire team, the Jaguar crew. Big up to all of you guys as well. Yeah, appreciate you, man. Take it easy, brother.
1: Yeah, well, thanks for having me on. I appreciate that. And I'm looking forward to talking with you guys again sometime. Enjoy. Have a wonderful day.
0: Yes, sir. You take care now. Thank you very much.
1: Okay. Bye-bye.
0: All right. Yeah, man. And that's going down November 7th. Get ready. We also have something else going on September. That is September 26th. Let me see if I can get that promoter on board here now. Let's see. You know.

0: He answered the phone because he seems to be busy all the time. I don't know what he does when the day comes. He acts very busy, you know. It's my friend. I'm checking on my friend right now. Hello. Is we there, boy? Hello.
1: Good. Good afternoon, young man. Good afternoon.
0: Good afternoon, sir. Yes.
1: Let me, you know.
0: You're live on the air, sir.
1: I put on my clothes. I like to look good, so I got to stay in the gym and make sure that I represent, you know. The Lieber brothers don't go half, man.

0: I'll just go all the way. How are you doing today, my brother?
1: I'm good.
0: Thanks for the call.
1: Say hi to all the Jaguars.
0: What do you have? I'm hearing the Jaguars are talking about their black title. Yeah. I just want the Jammers to know that the Lieber brothers are ready to go. We are ready to go full swing. Mm-hmm. September 26th, all set and ready to go.
1: Nice, okay. My brother.
0: The NBA Finals is gone. The Knicks have won. Celebration is completed.
1: Yes, sir.
0: Now it's time to get back to the ball game, sir.
1: I like that.
0: Please let the Jammers know tickets are ready to go.
1: Yep.
0: The Lieber brothers are ready to go. We already have Glamour Wayne, Steely Bashment, Spin City, and
1: DJ Paper Wayne
0: and Dwayne ready to spin some music. Remember, elegance meet in fashion on September 26th.
1: Yes, sir. It's going to be an epic night.
0: It's going to be an epic night. The feedback, I put up all on my status today. The feedback is coming in very, very heavy. People are already asking for tickets.
1: Mm-hmm.
0: So let them know. Look at the flyer. Yes. Get the telephone numbers and start calling for your tickets. We're ready.
1: I love that, man. I know it's going to be an epic night as well for the Lieber Brothers. I'm actually bringing in my birthday on the 27th, so I'm looking forward to the 26th of September. That is the day of my brother, baby Wayne's birthday, too. So, yeah, we're going to be celebrating really hard for the Lieber Brothers, man. Big up to you. Big up to the man, Dexter, the check in. Dexter,
0: manners and respect. Appreciate you.
1: Anytime, my brother. You take care.
0: Hey, right? By the way, before I go, don't forget, we are giving away $500 that night.
1: Yes.
0: So come and get your money. Have a nice day, my brother.
1: You too, man. Take care. All right. Big up to the man.

Our last song I'm going to play, you listen to this song really carefully, all right? It's for the Jammers on the Water. Anyway, Jammers, I love you. I appreciate each and every one of you. May you all have a beautiful rest of your day. Take time to enjoy your day today. 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It's good for your heart. It's good for your soul.

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Psalm 91. He that dwelleth in the secret place of the Most High shall abide under the shadow of the Almighty. I will say of the Lord, He is my refuge and my fortress, my God, in Him will I trust. Surely He shall deliver thee from the snare of the fowler and from the noisome pestilence. He shall cover thee with His feathers, and under His wings shalt thou trust. His truth shall be thy shield and buckler. Thou shalt not be afraid for the terror by night, nor for the arrow that flieth by day, nor for the pestilence that walketh in darkness, nor for the destruction that wasteth at noonday. 1,000 shall fall at thy side, and 10,000 at thy right hand, but it shall not come nigh thee. Only with thine eyes shalt thou behold and see the reward of the wicked, because thou hast made the Lord, which is my refuge, even the Most High, thy habitation. There shall no evil befall thee, neither shall any plague come nigh thy dwelling. For He shall give His angels charge over thee, to keep thee in all thy ways. They shall bear thee up in their hands, lest thou dash thy foot against a stone. Thou shalt tread upon a lion and adder. The young lion and the dragon shalt thou trample under feet. Because He hath set His love upon me, therefore will I deliver him. I will set him on high, because he hath known my name. He shall call upon me, and I will answer him. I will be with him in trouble. I will deliver him and honor him. With long life will I satisfy him and show him my salvation.

tonight, you are my strength. Strength like no other. Strength like no other. Now lay your hands on yourself, say it reaches to me. The strength of God is reaching for you tonight.

0: give the Lord praise tonight? Thank you for being so
1: That's
0: gracious.
1: Right. You are my strength.
0: Thank you for being so
1: strength
0: kind.
1: Like no other.
0: Thank you for staying.
1: And it reaches to me. 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This is, of course, amen, your host for today, Pastor Natalie Evans, and welcome to Deliverance Thursdays here on a Thursday afternoon. Praise be to God. Amen. I said we need God's strength each and every day. We can't do it without it. Amen. I don't know about you, but I need His strength. I need His touch. I need God to touch me each and every single day. I need His strength. Come on, somebody. Glory be to God. Of course, it's Deliverance Thursdays. Amen. And I'm not alone. 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Amen. 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Amen. Glory be to God. And so you want to get ready for that. Amen. Of course, I want to play one of my favorites because, you know, I always play this one right here. You better get used to it. Voice of Jacqueline Carr. It's Deliverance Thursdays, y'all.

I say, may the God of battle war for us now. Fight like a warrior. 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

I feel like taking that one from the top again, because I need to remind somebody that you need to fight with like a warrior, that the God of war, the God of battles, is fighting for us.

those that are on the Caribbean Power Jam Radio app, good afternoon to you. Amen. 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

somebody to trust God on this Thursday afternoon. If you're listening in Guyana, if you're listening in, glory be to God, in Trinidad and Tobago, if you're listening in St. Lucia, Grenada, Antigua, Jamaica, all the jammers in New York, New Jersey, and Connecticut, hallelujah to the Most High God. 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

I am confident that my God must win this battle. I'm not asking anybody I know, because he's the God of the impossible. He never fails.

I said I'm depending on God to fight all my battles for me. Just the mere fact that I woke up this morning, the enemy was mad. Hey, that I opened up my eyes. He didn't like that fact at all. I'm telling you. Oh, glory be to God. But guess what? I'm here. I ain't going nowhere. Hey. I need somebody to fight like a warrior today. My God, sometimes as you wake up, my God, I'm telling you, you're faced with some things. That's how we got to pray in a man. You got to pray, you got to pray, you got to pray. Voice of Jacqueline Carr, good afternoon, good afternoon, good afternoon to you if you're just locked into the program. Glory to God. Welcome, of course, to Deliverance Thursdays here on Caribbean Power Jam Radio. I'm telling you, I love that song. That song ministers to my spirit. It ministers to my heart. Ah, yidaba shikanda daba sata. Ah, my God, I'm telling you, somebody need to release a war cry. Somebody need to cry out, my God, and release a war cry in the atmosphere, because remember, we don't wrestle against flesh and blood, you know. We wrestle against principalities, Mama Denise, Mama C. We wrestle against spiritual wickedness in high places. So we got to understand that, amen, there is a fighting, there is a wrestling going on, but we know that God has already given us the victory. Do I have any victorious people? Glory be to God on the line, on the ear, on the Facebook, on the YouTube, right now in the mighty name of Jesus. And I want to decree and declare over your life today, amen, that you will win. I want somebody to say that to themselves right now, I will win. Glory be to God. The enemy comes to test you, comes to challenge you, comes to try to discourage you. He comes to kill, he comes to steal, and he comes to destroy. And you have to understand, that's his job, that's what he come to do. But I, God, have come to give life and life more abundantly, and to give you strength. Come on, somebody, open up your mouth and say, I will win. I know that I will win, because God is fighting for

0: is your.
1: 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You will. I don't know, but you know. But whatever he has come up against, I declare that you shall win.

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But you are a winner.

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Come on, if you're listening to me right now, whether you're on the job, whether you're walking, whether you're on the bus, whether you're on the road, wherever you are, I want you to just pat yourself and say, it is my winning season. Glory to God.

0: somebody needs to speak over their finances right now. 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You don't need no aisle up, you don't need no rub up. You just need to speak over your life and declare it's my winning season. Money, I command you to line up right now. I command my finances to be successful right now in the name of Jesus. The Bible says you shall have what you speak. You don't need no juju man. You don't need no obia man. The blood of Jesus. The blood of Jesus. All you need to do is speak good things over your life. Speak to that money. Money, in the name of Jesus, you must line up. Whatever has been attacking my money, I command you to be destroyed by fire. I declare abundance to locate me now. Because God says he wish above all things I would prosper and be in good health. In the mighty name of Jesus. I am blessed and not cursed. I am above and not beneath.
1: The Lord told me.
0: I am strong and not weak.

0: Come on, somebody needs to give God glory this afternoon.
1: I realize that you can't say you are a winner but look defeated. I need you to get up out of your seat and high five 10 people across this room. Don't just stay at your room, tell them across the room that you will win.

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Good afternoon. If you're just tuned into the program, amen, glory be to God. I want to thank God for every single one of you that is listening out there. Amen, glory be to God. I thank God for your life. I thank God, amen, that you are here, alive and well. Oh, glory to God. I thank God it's your winning season. It's our winning season. Amen. I'm claiming it as I'm speaking in the mighty name of Jesus. Amen. I am claiming it because guess what? That's right. I'm coming in agreement with you that it is our winning season. Amen. That's right. It is our winning season. We believe God at his word. Amen. That we will win. We will win. Amen. Glory be to God. And I'm going to stand upon the word of God today because the word of God is what? It is yea and it is what? It is amen. That's right. That's right. Amen. Glory be to God. So I want you to shake somebody, man, and tell him, say, listen, man, it's your winning season. It's your winning season. It's your winning season. High five somebody. Come on, take somebody. Amen. And say, it's your winning season. It might not look like their winning season, glory be to God, because maybe they're facing some stuff that some challenges that really make it looks like it is not their winning season. Oh, glory to God. But I want you to encourage somebody today, amen, and tell them it's their winning season, and tell them that they got to fight, tell them that they got to come on now. Glory to God. Now is not the time, amen, to back down. Oh, glory to God. Amen. Don't you know that when you begin to encourage somebody else, you will also begin to get encouraged? Oh yes, come on somebody, when you begin to encourage somebody else, they will also begin to get encouraged. Oh, glory be to God, because iron sharpeneth what? Iron. I said iron sharpeneth iron. Come on somebody,

Yes, he is. I want to see some hand clapping emojis and some fire emojis. As you go through your trial, my God, as you go

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When you're going through some things, it teaches you to call on Jesus. When you hear these songs that the old folks used to sing, everything wasn't going right in their life, but you best believe they're gonna call on Jesus. I need a real praiser to come on in the room right here.

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Good afternoon, Sapodilla, honey. Sister Nicole.

My God, you want to see me? You got to come on the Facebook on Natalie Evans' page. I'm dancing up a storm right here. Good afternoon, Evangelist Camille. I tell you, when you're tempted and tried, that's the time you hold on tight to Jesus. 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

0: Somebody know these songs? 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
1: Oh, God.
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1: Somebody say,
0: is it alright if we go real old school, like some grace.

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That's right, in 2003, I joined the group. Big up to Mr. Noel Willis Sr. Founder of Grace Trillers. Thank you so much, sir, for letting me be a part of this great, great vision. So I used to sing these songs all the time.

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My God, I gotta take this one for the top one more time. Voice of Grace, Thrillers, Majesty.

0: God, I'm telling you, listen. You see, one thing the enemy does not like is when you are going through or you're facing certain circumstances, right? And when you have a praise in your spirit, when you have a worship, oh, glory to God. Come on, somebody. When you have a thank you, Jesus. When you are facing certain things or going through, as I tell you, you know, let me tell you something. And I understand some people say, oh, devil, I ride my back. Don't say, oh, devil, I ride your back. Amen. Things happen. The enemy will come with so many distractions and so many things in your life. But I want you to remind you today to keep your eyes focused on Jesus. Amen. Keep your eyes focused on him. Keep your eyes focused on the prize. Don't get distracted, because when you get distracted, then you get discombobulated. Big word. Ah, Jesus. Then you get to you lose sight, you lose focus of what you're supposed to do. Don't get distracted. Amen. You got to keep your eyes focused on God, you know, and it is very important. We can praise God in the good times. When I saw that scripture, I was like, what? To praise God in the good times, but praise him more in the bad times. I'm saying, like, well, God, this my grandma's no other at all. I must praise even more when I'm going through. Yes. Because your praise confuses the enemy. And so, on a Deliverance Thursday, I might not always come with a word or always come with, war songs. It's based on how the Spirit might lead me. Amen? Sometimes you just have to break out in a praise, man, and confuse the enemy. So, you get some bad news, but you're laughing and you're praising. Right? They just tell you that you're fired, but you're laughing and you're praising. Lord Jesus, the doctor's report is not good, but you're laughing and you're praising. My God Almighty. It seems crazy. It made no sense. It don't add up. But my God, I want to encourage somebody today. Don't lose your praise. Don't lose your praise. Don't lose your praise. Praise your way through. Praise your way while you're going through. Because the God of the mountain is the same God in the valley. Ah, yeah, yeah, yeah, yeah, yeah, yeah, yeah, yeah, yeah. Somebody don't hear me today. I said the same God on the mountain. Ah, Jesus. Is the same God in the valley. Glory to God. So you have to give God praise in spite of what you're facing, what you're going through. You might say, as an adult, it's easy for you to say, it's easy for you to talk. No, it's not easy. It's not easy. You think pastor don't go through anything? Of course I go through a lot of things. When I come on the airwaves to minister to you, you think every time everything is hunky-dory or everything is good? No. Sometimes there are some real challenges that I'm facing in my life. Sometimes some real stumbling blocks. Sometimes some things that come to just break me and to discourage me. But I stand upon the word of God. And because I am a praiser, I praise my way through it. Somebody need to praise their way through it. Oh, glory to God. Somebody need to praise their way. What? Through it. I don't know what the it is. Amen. Glory be to God. But praise your way through it. My God. Now is not the time to be down and out. Now is the time to be up and running. Oh, glory be to God. Because whatever you're going through, it don't come to destroy you. but it comes to make you stronger. Oh, glory to God, because you got somebody with you who is helping you to carry that heavy load. His name is Jesus. He said to cast your cares upon him, because what? He cares for you. I don't know what heavy load you might be carrying. I don't know what burdens. Oh, glory be to God. But I say cast your cares upon God, because God cares for you. Oh, glory be to God. Amen. So they that what? Trust in the Lord. Come on, somebody. I said they that what? Trust in the Lord shall be like what? Come on now, you should know it. You have to know, listen, you're ever going through sometimes. Jesus, and you have some ammunition. You call these scriptures ammunition that you have locked up. Oh, glory be to God. You have locked away. Glory be to God in your ammunition. Glory be to God. You have them, and when that situation come, you just reel them out. Come on now, the enemy comes with what thing, you just go boop, and you say, they that trust in the Lord shall be as Mount Zion, which cannot be removed and abided forevermore. Come on, somebody, no weapon that is formed against me shall be able to prosper, and every tongue that rise up against me in judgment I condemn in the mighty name of Jesus. You got to load up, man. Are we talking about spiritual load up? You got to load up. Come on, somebody, load up with your ammunition, my God, so when the enemy comes in like a flood, God will lift up a standard against him. Oh, glory be to God. Jesus, come on. We're not going out like no whimper. We're not going out because God has given us the victory. Oh, glory be to God. I ain't no whimper. God no call no whimper. Come on, somebody. Glory be to God. You got to gird up your loins, man. Jesus, I tell you every time about Brother David, man. Brother David, listen, the people want to kill him, and right there in the midst of it, Bible said David began to encourage himself in the Lord. Whatever you're facing, you got to encourage yourself in the Lord. It's not all the time you're gonna have Pastor Natalie. It's not all the time you're gonna have Bishop Sheldon. It's not all the time you're gonna have somebody. So you got to know how to encourage yourself in the Lord. You got to know to pull out your ammunition, so when the enemy come, you just give him the word. Come on, somebody. Jesus. Jesus said to him when he was in the wilderness, man shall not live by bread alone, but by every word that proceeded out of the mouth of God. Every time the enemy come at him, give the devil the word. Come on, somebody, you need to use your weapon, use your weapon, use your weapon, use your weapon. I said use your what? Use your weapon. The weapons of our warfare, they are not carnal, but they are mighty. Mighty. Somebody say mighty. Somebody say mighty through God to the pulling down of strongholds. Oh, glory to God. Masikitide bashandai. Oh, glory be to God. I said, Jesus, Jesus, Jesus, Jesus. I said, the weapons of our warfare are not carnal, but mighty. Librekitide bashandarabasataya. Ribakatoshkatandarabahaya. My God. The weapons of our warfare, glory be to God, are not carnal, but they are mighty through God, to the pulling down of strongholds. Somebody touch yourself, touch yourself, touch yourself, and said, I am anointed for this. Come on, touch yourself, and said, I am anointed, I am anointed.
1: I'm raging war on the enemy, taking back what was stolen from me. Are you ready? Are you ready? You can't have a warrior for cute.
0: It's not time for cuteness. Oh no.

0: my soldiers at. We're getting ready for Dr. Femi Akojeno. My God. We're getting ready for live for Deliverance Zone. My God, somebody arm up yourself because Dr. Femi is coming with the word in a little bit. My God, you gotta get ready.
1: Give me a Holy Ghost shout. If your hands are anointed, and if your feet are anointed.
0: I need 10 people to type in, I am anointed.

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1: I'm a mighty warrior in God's army.
0: I said, don't you move, because Dr. Femi is coming with a word to bring somebody deliverance today.
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0: And some fiery prayers.

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1: Run up.
0: I will say the blood of Jesus against every plan of the enemy.
1: Run up.

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Continue to keep it locked right here in Caribbean Power Jam Radio. Amen. As we take a quick commercial break, and then Dr. Femi is going to come back with the word in the name of Jesus. A fiery word. My God. I said, a fiery word. So you better get ready. Don't you move. Keep it locked right here on Caribbean Power Jam Radio.

0: and surrounding areas. 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

Brooklyn, New York, and surrounding areas, get ready for an unforgettable evening of praise, celebration, fellowship, and gospel on the water. 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

0: That's right. That's right. Welcome back. Welcome back. Welcome back. And thank you so much for joining me right here on Deliverance Thursdays. Amen. Of course, you know, as I said before, we're getting ready for Deliverance Zone with Dr. Femi Akojenu. And we have him here right now. You just heard an ad a while ago. Listen, make sure you guys get ready for Bishop Sheldon's birthday praise gospel cruise. It's a yellow and white affair. Amen. Remember to, of course, get your tickets. And the number is 718-314-7719. But at this time, I want to hand it over to Dr. Femi Akojenu with Deliverance Zone in the mighty name of Jesus. Good afternoon, Dr. Femi. Good afternoon.
1: Good afternoon. Good afternoon.
0: Good afternoon. And how are you today?
1: I am doing great.
0: Amen.
1: About to celebrate my brother.
0: Yes.
1: 2050 today.
0: Amen.
1: So, God be the glory.
0: Well, thank you for still taking the time out to, you know, come and be a blessing to us, Dr. Penny, and to, of course, to teach us, you know, in the midst of going to celebrate with your brother. And I'm positive it will be a wonderful celebration. And please tell him we said happy birthday as well. But at this time, I'm going to hand over to you for a Deliverance Zone in Jesus' name.
1: Amen. Well, good afternoon, everyone on Radio Land. Good afternoon. Thank you for joining in for the Deliverance Thursday, Deliverance Zone. And we thank God for what he's about to do. I want to encourage you to go ahead and invite somebody else. Invite somebody else to join in. He promises to be a blessing. Father, we ask that you have your way as we go into your word. I pray in Jesus' name that there will be deliverance in the lives of everyone who has tuned in today, in the mighty name of Jesus Christ. Thank you, Lord, for what you are about to do. I give you praise, I give you glory, I give you the honor. In Jesus' mighty name, amen. Amen. I want to share a word with us and also pray alongside that word this afternoon. It has to do with a scripture in 1 Corinthians chapter 16 and verse 9. 1 Corinthians chapter 16, verse 9. And Paul, you know, he was talking about a great and effectual door opened unto him. There is a great and effectual door that has opened. He says, but that there are many adversaries. There are many adversaries. A great door open, that's the great news. But and on the other hand, there are many adversaries. I want to talk to us about overcoming the adversaries at the open door, right? The adversaries at the open door. Believe it or not, for some of us, we see certain doors open, but for some reason, we are not able to go through the door that opened. So why is that? Well, that's why we're looking at what we are looking at right now. Oftentimes, even though there is an open door, there is also an adversary, right? There is also an adversary. And why is the adversary there? Well, the adversary doesn't want you to enter into the door. Just because a door opened for you doesn't always mean you get to open, get to go inside that door. That's not one. And then it doesn't mean that the people around you want you inside that door, right? So Paul did not say there are many adversaries, therefore the door must not be from God. But rather, there is a great and effective door that has been opened, and there are many adversaries. First of all, let's look at what is a great and effectual door, right? Because he said there is a great and effectual door open unto me. So what is that to start with? There is the great and effectual door is a God-given opportunity. So some of you, there are opportunities that has opened up, but for some reason, you are not able to tap into that opportunity. So that opportunity to start with is a great door, right? A God-given opportunity that can produce a significant impact, a significant growth, a significant blessing, influence, or advancement, right? So those are the great door that we are talking about, right, that they can produce a significant impact, blessing, growth, influence in your life. So it may be for some people a ministry opportunity, for those who are into ministry. For another person, it could be a business opportunity, right? For another person, it could be a new relationship, right? For another person, it could be a promotion. For another person, it could be a divine assignment. For some other people, it could be a breakthrough in their lives or even a breakthrough in prayer. So what the great door and effectual door means, you know, differ from one person to the other. Maybe if you are in this country, an opportunity for you to be documented and get your papers, you know, that is a great door that opens for some, right? Who need that door to open for them? For some people, it's an opportunity to finally get a good, stable job, a great opportunity like that. So when we talk about a great and effectual door, we're talking about something, an opportunity that will make a great impact in your life. It represents access that God has granted you, right? And, you know, the Bible says something in Revelation 3:8. It says, behold, I have set before you an open door, and no man can shut it. I'm praying in the name of Jesus that even as you are listening to me, that you begin to see an open door, great door open for you like never before in the name of Jesus Christ. I want you to know that whenever we are talking about something, there's an anointing for that thing, you know, because when we are sharing the word also has the capability to bring power and the power of God to make things happen. So even as we are talking about open doors right now, if you are listening to me and you need some doors open in your life, this is where you want to connect your faith to this word and trust that God will open the door for you right now in the name of Jesus Christ. Maybe you need a door of marriage open for you, a door of children open for you, a door of employment open for you, a door of business open for you, whatever door that you need open for you. This is the time for you to just connect your faith with this word and to trust God for an open door. Sometimes it will require a miracle, but then we serve a miracle working God who is able to make a way in the wilderness and rivers in the desert. Praise God. He's able to make a way where there is no way. And so sometimes, even as we are talking about open doors, some people may feel like, oh, but the door is shut against me. How is it going to open? Well, we serve a miracle working God. And so put your trust in him, put your faith in him. That's even where the door is closed, that the Lord will open it in the mighty name of Jesus Christ. Now, I want to show us a few ways to recognize the great door in everyday life. Because the reality is this, on one hand, there are some big doors, you know, that we recognize them as big doors because they are one of those ones in a lifetime type of thing. But there are other doors that are big, but they don't appear so big. You can easily miss them. You can easily miss them. So what I want to do is to help you to see, to recognize, give you some practical ways that you can recognize those doors that are opening for you. And then we're going to wrap it up with prayer, trusting God that he will open great doors for each one of us in the mighty name of Jesus Christ. So how do you recognize these doors? Well, oftentimes they will show up as repeated opportunities, right? Sometimes God highlights something by allowing it to appear more than once. So it shows up as a repeated opportunity. If you look at Genesis 41 in verse 32, and for that dream, it was doubled unto Pharaoh twice. It is because the thing is established by God. So now God was trying to show something and establish something. And so Pharaoh had this dream twice because it was established by God. Sometimes a great door will open for you and it will continue to kind of nudge at you. It will continue to sort of repeat itself, right? You may see the same opportunity keep coming back, and it's a great door. So I tell you a story. There was a pastor in New Orleans, and this pastor, you know, he does ministry. and there's a man who had a nursing home, and I guess the people were renting and using the place for a nursing home. They had moved out. And so this man wanted to sell it. But instead of just waiting for the buyers, the people who are interested in buying the building to come and, you know, put in their bid and all that stuff, this guy decided he wanted to sell it to a pastor in town. And so he went to the pastor and he said, "Hey, I would like to sell you my building." And the pastor said, "Well, I'm not looking for a building, number one. Number two, I don't run a nursing home, so I don't need that building." And so the man left, and then a man came back again. I went to the pastor and said, "Pastor, I really want you to be the one to have this building. And if you need me to finance it, I will finance it, but I want you to have this building." And the pastor said, "No, I don't need a building." And so the man left. Then the man came back the third time. Now, remember that sometimes the way you recognize these doors is that they keep repeating themselves, right? So the man came back the third time. And the pastor insisted that, no, he doesn't need any building. And that was that. So as the man was leaving the pastor for the third time, the Holy Spirit spoke to the pastor and said, "I am the one trying to get this building into your hands. You know, don't miss this opportunity." So that was when the pastor really paid attention. So naturally on his own, he wasn't getting it. That the fact that this thing keeps coming back, it was God's way of bringing an opportunity, opening a door for him. Anyway, so when God spoke to him, so he called the man back. He said, "Hey, don't go, don't go, don't go." "Okay, what do I need to do?" Anyway, so they started the process. The man financed the building, and it was about a week after the building became theirs that the, if you remember, the hurricane in New Orleans, Katrina, that was when that thing happened, where New Orleans was flooded, and then FEMA announced that they were looking for buildings. So just imagine, you just bought one big building like that, and then a week later, FEMA announced, and then now FEMA moved people inside that building, and then federal government started, you know, basically renting that building, paying the people, paying for the building, and also hiring people from the church. So you have people from the church who were jobless, who became, you know, employed, you know, by the federal government, and the federal government also using that building. So look at an opportunity like that, right? It came in a way, these guys, you know, like, it's not so clear. It's not like you're a pastor, what do you need a building for? But yet God was insisting that this is a great door. And indeed, it was a great door. Oh, so sometimes there are great doors that they may not come in the way you would normally recognize them. It takes God helping us to see that, wow, this is an opportunity. This is a great door. And I pray that the Lord will give us discernment to be able to recognize those opportunities in the mighty name of Jesus Christ. All right. Sometimes the same conversation keeps coming up, right, as the way of this great door opening to you. Same conversation. Somebody keeps bringing up the same thing, you know, as an opportunity. But you know, if you don't realize it, if you don't recognize it, you can just dismiss it, right? Or the same need or idea keeps pulling your attention. Sometimes opportunity comes as a need or as an idea, right? You have to work it, and once you work it, you will now see the blessing in it. But you could see that the same thing keeps pulling at you. Well, that's one of the ways that you can recognize this great and effectual door. I wanted to talk to us about that because I can just talk about, oh, there's a great door, and, you know, just be praying and prophesying great doors. But then the great door will come and you won't even recognize it, right? And so I wanted to make sure at least I give you something practical to work with. So that on one hand, as we pray, this great and effectual door. I wanted to talk to us about that because I can just talk about, oh, there's a great door, and, you know, just be praying and prophesying great doors. But then the great door will come and you won't even recognize.

business idea or something, you know, pulling it together doesn't mean it's going to be easy. It can be challenging, but yet there's a peace within you, because God often guides us through peace, right? Not just excitement, but through peace. And the peace of God rules in our hearts. So sometimes, even in your daily life, a difficult decision may still feel right inwardly, even though it's a difficult one, right? Even when unsure, right, there is this calmness underneath the pressure. There is a calmness underneath the pressure, right? You don't feel confusion, right? Now, it may stretch you, but you don't feel confused. So peace doesn't mean no pressure. It means no inner chaos. So even in your daily life, watch out for those things. It could be on your job that, you know, your manager is asking you to do something or presenting an opportunity, you know, maybe for a different department or something. There's just a way that this great opportunity is open up for you. And to you, it may be like, oh, who wants to just move to the next building, or who wants to move to the next school or something, but not knowing that it's a setup for advancement. Because it's when you are now there that certain doors begin to open at that other place. Certain, you know, perks comes with it, or certain other things that will come along with the move. So I pray in Jesus' name that the Lord will open our eyes and help us to recognize great and effectual doors in the mighty name of Jesus Christ. So as we're talking about this great and effectual door, another way that we recognize a great and effectual door is that it produces a sense of responsibility, a sense of responsibility, not just interest, right? So a great door often feels like I need to respond, not just I like this, right? It's one thing to say I like this, but it's another thing to say I need to respond to this. So for example, in Nehemiah chapter 2, we see how Nehemiah saw broken walls and said, let us rise up and build. So sometimes you feel a burden to fix or to help or to build something, right? And that's a great door. That's a great door right there, because it's in adding that value that you are now recognized, or people begin to see what you are capable of. They begin to recommend you. They begin to favor you and all that stuff. So sometimes there's this, I need to respond to this. I need to help with this. It's a great door, right? You realize that you can't even ignore that situation easily, right? There is a sense of assignment, not just entertainment. There's a sense of, I feel like I'm called to this. I'm called to help with this, right? It's a great door. Some of you could be in your church. You feel that sense of, I need to help with this. I need to rise up and help with that, even when others are not helping out, right? That's a great door. That's an opportunity right there. So just helping us to see, even in our day-to-day life, how doors can open. You know, I mentioned that I'm, you know, going to celebrate my brother right now, but I remember a story in his own life about how, where he was working, you know, he was working at his school, and so he saw, he felt a sense of responsibility for the children that he worked with to give more than just what he does at the job. So he got the kids together and, you know, started like a little singing group and all that stuff. Next thing you know, they created an album, you know, because he's a music engineer and all that stuff. So they were able to put something together. So that was a sense of responsibility. Like, okay, look at this kid. I could do something with this kid. Now, sometimes even as you are feeling like, okay, you should step in and do something, you don't even realize the opportunity on the other side. You just know you are doing what you're doing, but you don't realize where this will lead. Well, where it led for him was that eventually at the school where he worked, they were laying people off. And well, because he was adding extra value to the kids, so he wasn't going to be laid off. So they had to make sure they keep him. You see, what if he had not been doing, you know, what he felt to do, right? To impact those kids, you know, he would easily have been cut off because there was a budget cut, right? They would easily have just gotten rid of him. But because of that extra contribution that he was making,
He now

0: ended up being a real open door. So sometimes, you know, that sense of responsibility or help that you feel, you may not know where this will all lead, but as you step into it, you realize that, wow, thank God I had done this. Thank God I helped out this way, because that is speaking for you later, right? It can speak for you later. You know, I remember, you know, an organization I'm a part of, and just always wanting to make sure I contribute. When we have our meetings, I will say things here and there, contribute my thoughts here and there, you know, just really not knowing what will come out of that. You know, you're just doing your own thing to help. And guess what? It's now so happened that at the end of the day, I was nominated. I was nominated to be an advisory board of a major organization. And if not because I was doing what I was doing, that would not have happened, right? So sometimes this sense of, okay, let me help here, it's a great door, right? A sense of responsibility is a great door. I pray God will help us to recognize the great doors that open for us in the name of Jesus Christ. And oftentimes, right, these great doors, they will lead us to growth. That's another way to look at or to recognize them. They will lead you to growth. This opportunity, sometimes on a daily basis that may be happening, maybe on your job, in your family or whatever, some of these things, you know, they will lead you to growth, right? They lead you to growth. It's not always, you know, it won't cause you to be stagnant. You know, I've seen that in my own life. I remember a major client, you know, for Lives on Television, and, you know, they came with all their requirements, but on one hand, there's this requirement and all these things I have to do, but on the other hand, there's all this money I will make at the same time. And I have a choice, like, oh my God, will I make this money and have to stretch myself really, or do I just stay in my comfort zone and say, forget this job and its troubles? You know, I chose that, you know, I'll let this challenge me and grow. So I had to do things I didn't do before. It stretched me, you know, but I also knew that it's an opportunity, you know, both for growth and also for income. So for some of you, you see certain things that will stretch you like that. You know that this is an opportunity for your own growth, right? I pray God will help us to recognize them in the name of Jesus Christ. But my time is up. You know, if something keeps returning in prayer on your thoughts, you don't want to dismiss it. You really want to pray about it to know that way. Is God opening a door here, right? But then why do they, let me take a minute to just mention this. Why do the adversaries appear around the open door? So some of you might recognize certain open doors now, or maybe some of what I've said might have helped you to understand some open doors. But then I said that there are many adversaries, right? We read that about the open doors. There are many adversaries. So why are they adversaries? Well, number one, because the opportunity has great value. So when there is an opportunity that has great value, you see the enemy wanna block it, wanna stop it. So if you notice that there are certain opportunities that open for you and you are getting all these oppositions, it's because, yes, there's going to be something great that will come out of this. So the enemy is fighting it. He doesn't want it to happen, right? Or sometimes the enemy, the adversary, will attempt to create fear, right? So watch out for those fear, right? And the adversary also can test your commitment. You know, how committed are you to this? The adversary can come all kinds of ways, bring all kinds of hindrances to test your commitment. I pray that the Lord will help you as you recognize open doors to go through those doors, and the adversary will not be able to stop us in the name of Jesus Christ. Father, I pray for everyone who is listening, listen today. I pray in Jesus' name for doors to open. Doors to open. I pray for great doors, great and effectual doors to open for all of us in the name of Jesus. And I also decree that every attack against our doors, every opposition against our doors be destroyed in Jesus' name. Anyone who is listening to me and they say, there are certain doors that are open, but I don't even know how I'm going to go through this door. It's like there's all kinds of opposition stopping me or hindering me. I pray, oh God, that you remove all the hindrances, all the blockages in the mighty name of Jesus Christ. I decree and I declare that, Lord, these doors, they will open wide, and Father will be able to go through them in Jesus' name. And anyone who has been praying for certain doors to open for them, I pray, God, that you open those doors for them in the mighty name of Jesus Christ. Every attack of the enemy against our lives, I decree they are destroyed in the name of Jesus. Every curse, every hex, every jinx, every spell, I command them to break and be destroyed by the power of God in the name of Jesus Christ. Thank you, Father. We give you praise. In Jesus' mighty name, amen, amen, and amen. Praise God. 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I want to thank you for joining me for this Deliverance Zone Hour. Praise God.
1: Praise God. Amen. Dr. Femi, I'm telling you, what a powerful word, man of God. I'm here. I'm taking notes. I'm typing in the chat and I'm taking notes at the same time, Dr. Femi, because, you know, sometimes, as you said, we really don't recognize that, you know, there are open doors, you know, that God has put in our lives, and we need to recognize them, that these are actually, God is saying, this is an open door, but we don't see it. And, you know, number one, for example, what you said, they show up repeatedly. You know, it gets me to thinking and begin to look in my own life and to see that there might have been some doors of opportunities that I didn't even realize they were doors of opportunities. And as you said, when you recognize, just like how the man finally recognized, you have to work that opportunity. And because it has great value on it, that's why you have adversaries. My God, my God, my God. I pray somebody was blessed by this word today, because I was blessed by this teaching. And all these teachings come to deliver us from certain mindsets and ways that we have been doing things, and to open up our discernment, as Pastor Femi was praying and saying. He prays that we will get even more discernment to discern when these open doors of opportunities come in our life. Dr. Femi, I thank God for you. And I thank God for your teaching, man of God. Oh, glory be to God. It's been a blessing to my life today. And I'm recognizing some stuff. And I'm going to be hitting some stuff in prayer. And I'm going to be moving on some things expeditiously, as my husband would say. So we want to thank you again for taking this time out of your busy schedule. Amen. Just to empower us and to pray for us today in the mighty name of Jesus. God bless you. The Lord cover you and keep you under the blood of Jesus Christ, even as you journey where you're journeying right now, in the mighty name of Jesus. Amen and amen. Thank you, Dr. Femi. See you next week, same time, same place, in Jesus' name. Amen.

What a powerful word today. My God, I tell you, you got to pay attention when it comes to the deliverance zone. You never know what God is going to be sharing to equip us and empower us. Last week, it was about the fiery darts. Amen. And this week, it's about the open doors, how to recognize them, why we face warfare when those open doors of opportunity come. So if there are some opening doors taking place in your life right now, and you recognize that these are opportunities that God has given you, don't back down when the enemy tries to attack or tries to shut down these open doors. My God. But you need to stand upon the word of God. You need to push your way through. You need to pray. You need to fast. You need to fight. Come on, somebody. Glory to Jesus. My God. Listen, I'm going to take this one from the top one more time, because we're getting ready to get out of here. I pray you are blessed. Amen. By today's program. Amen. Of course, here on Deliverance Thursdays, Midday Praise, with, of course, your hosts, Pastor Natalie and Dr. Femi Akojenu. My God. And also, when you come and you hear a teaching begins to take place, I want you to take notes, if you can. Some people, I know you're on your job. But if you can write down these notes and write down these scriptures, I implore you to do so. Amen. Because there are some open doors that are beginning to take place in your life, in the mighty name of Jesus. Whether it's a business, whether it's promotion on your job, whatever. And remember that door that God opened, no man can shut it. And any door God shut, no man can open. Amen. So glory to God. I believe God for every open door to manifest in your life, and that you would recognize them when they come, in the mighty name of Jesus. Listen, I want to take this opportunity to invite you guys to Sunday service this Sunday at 138 Pennsylvania Avenue in Brooklyn. I want you to join the EFLM family, Bishop Sheldon Evans and myself. Amen. Glory be to God. Service time should be about 12 noon. Amen. Thereabouts. And I want you to meet us there. Amen. Glory be to God. We want to have a good time in the Lord, praising God. Last but not least, before I go, don't miss the opportunity to get your tickets. You see, you heard Pastor Femi talk about open door jammers. The door has been opened with a $65 special just for jammers. It's not a lot of tickets. So if I were you, I'd run down, amen, glory be to God, to Remsen, where Caribbean Power Jam Radio is. DJ Sean has the tickets. The tickets are only $65. As I said, we're only doing it for you guys because tickets are really finished. So $169, as in the $65 tickets. Amen. So that's 169 Rems Avenue, Brooklyn, New York. Amen. So Bishop Sheldon Birthday Praise Gospel Boat Ride. It's a yellow and white affair. Don't miss the opportunity. It's next week Sunday. Next week Sunday. Guys, support the man of God. Support the man of God. And also, make sure you get your tickets for Jammers on the Water as well. Amen. Get your tickets for that as well, which is the week after. Amen. And I know DJ Sean must be having some sort of special or whatever it is. So guys, make sure you get your tickets. All right. Or for the tickets for Bishop Sheldon Yellow and White, you can call 718-314-7719. Would love to see you there. All right. So remember, 169 Rims Avenue, Caribbean Power Jam. The $65 special tickets are there. Don't know how much is left, but make sure you grab the open door and get those tickets. Nicole, I want to see you getting your tickets. Lady Janelle, I want to see you get your tickets. Janelle, I want to see you get your tickets. Simone, get your tickets. All right. And while you're at it, grab your tickets for Jammers on the Water. This is Pastor Natalie, and I want to say that I love you with the love of God, and ain't nothing you can do about it. Those that are on the Facebook and the YouTube, God bless you guys. I love you with the love of God. Amen. Have a wonderful afternoon, and I'll see you tomorrow, same time, same place.
as I take this one from the top one more time, because there's an open door of blessings and favor in your life, in Jesus' name. Walk in it. Walk in it. Walk in it.

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2: 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G-Man from Trinidad and Tobago. 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

That's right, big up to all the jammers who got a lock right now. 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Tell a friend, tell a co-worker, tell a family member. 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Play some old school hip-hop for you guys later on and see where the music gonna take us, man. Shout out to the Festival City Crew, Easy Ron. Yeah. July 11th and all thing already. All white. Nicole, pick up yourself one time. Nicole, how you doing, Nicole? Blessed Thursday to you, the family, all right? Play this one again. We play this one again, man. Give you guys some throwback style today in Crew Power Jam with the station, man. Once again, good morning, good afternoon, good evening, good night to your jammers around the world. Celebrating a birthday today. Once a happy, blessed birthday to you. Pick up my brother, Big Wayne. Happy birthday to you, brother. Busy all day, didn't get to wish you happy birthday, but pick up yourself, all right? Hope you're having a great birthday today, Big Wayne.

p.m. Got to be flavor Thursday right here each and every Thursday. Make sure to tell a friend, tell a co-worker, tell a family member the vibe is out right here. That's right, Nicole, each and every Thursday right here, Nicole. Show up about the Sugarfoot, big up yourself, bro. JFK crew, what's going on? Good evening to you guys out there. Putting that hard work into the airport there, you know. Helping out to the passengers. All these things, you know what I mean?

0: Like I said, big up to all the jammers, got a lock right now. Celebrating birthday today, happy birthday to you. Nothing but health and strength and prosperity, man. 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Give you guys some nice old hip-hop. Later on, let's see where the beauty's gonna take us, man. Right now, we vibing in some
1: old
0: hip-hop.
1: Old school.
0: All right. School.

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0: That's right, gonna bring you some old school 90s vibes.
1: We used to be gauge, running trains for 3 days. Who wanna ride
0: around? 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How you feeling?
1: Through your hooters, I'm sick. 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
0: Celebrating the birthday to you. I want to say happy, blessed birthday to you.
1: About getting new, but
0: nothing but the best wishes from Korean Power Jam.

Kurchi. It's Kurchi. Good afternoon to you. Good evening to you, Kurchi. Hey, so big up yourself, Gwen G. Noel Crew, man. Gerard, Sandra, big up. Canadian crew, what you guys are doing out there. You guys are doing great in Canada, okay? Very nice people out there in Canada. Playing some nice old vibe, man. 90th vibe today. See them, it's gonna take us later on. Cribbin' Power Jam. DJ Black has been on the waves of sail.

6 p.m. to 9 p.m. Make sure you tell a friend, yeah? 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

That's right, good afternoon, all the beautiful ladies, all the jammers who have a lock right now. It's Flavor Thursday. This is your boy, Mr. Rankin. I'm in the building with my brother DJ Blackio, the chemist, the mixologist, you don't know.

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0: East New York, Fort Greene, Clinton Hill, Williamsburg. I'm telling you, big up yourself. One time you don't know, sir. Big up all national TV party what around the world. You know what I'm saying? Big up yourself, you don't know. 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

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You got it locked right now. Natural, big up yourself, see? Every time. Pleasance, Massive and Crew. Jersey Crew. Big up yourself, Fam the Diva. Big up yourself. Grand Diva Paul. Solomon family. Good night to you. Well, you don't know, we're rocking out right now. Bringing some nice tune to you, alright?

0: Yeah. Festival City Crew, big up yourself, you don't know.
1: That's a good one, that's a good one, that's a good one.
0: Well, and the whole crew, the whole fraternity, big up yourself, you don't know, sir. See, July the 11th. All right.

Nice and easy today, man. Some groovy vibes. 7 o'clock hour. Better first hour. Flavor Thursday right here. Caribbean Power Jam. You got the mic on, brother. Put the mic on.

That's July the 11th. Brooklyn Army Terminal is the place to be. It's a year-to-year all-white affair, all courtesy of the People Station, the number one station, Caribbean Power Jam Radio. Only go and pick up yourself, you don't know me, General. This Saturday is a Hawaiian affair going down in Queens. Make sure you log on to that O'Neill and

0: JFK crew, what's going on? You guys are doing out there. Respect and manners every time, yeah? Join my bro, Private Ryan, anyway it's done. Respect and manners, Private Ryan.
1: Yeah, Private Ryan, big up yourself.

0: Shout out my Lodge crew. 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
1: And a Regina, Supernam, let them crew.

0: Any man who tell them woman them thing is an informer. 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It's a woman thing.
1: You see, some man can do anything and everything, try forget the girl, you know.
0: Complain and tell your woman. But what a man doing and what a man ain't doing, it's none of your business.
1: You have
0: keep
1: to
0: it
1: be.
0: Moving. If you want the woman, it's one thing if you talk to her and you get her, but.
1: Don't spread no news.

0: Gertrude, you know you're able, Gertrude. You know you're able and all, girl. Rankin, Gertrude said, her ex-husband used to say the woman was just a friend when he was playing this song all the time. That's crazy. Gertrude,
1: good night to you, my friend. 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
0: She knows she's able.
1: Gertrude, big up yourself. Sugarfoot, go and big up yourself. You don't know. Every time. 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Caribbean Power Jam Radio. Yes, Massive Crew, do remember it's all about the year-to-year all-white boat ride. We sailing, I'm telling you. That's Saturday, July the 11th. Brooklyn Army Terminal is the place to be, all courtesy of the People Station and the Moment Station. Caribbean Power Jam. It's called Jammers on the Waters. So make sure you get your ticket, make sure you get your outfit, make sure you log on to that, all right? Do remember, you can catch me and DJ Blacko Saturday, July the 11th. Club 718 is the place to be. Our courtesy of the Festival City Patriots. East, West, North, South, Rockville Reunion. Make it a date and don't be late. Do remember, it's all about July the 9th. It's Summer Wine. July the 10th. Thing called Summer Wine. You don't know.
0: Yeah, right?
1: This is the... Still thinking about my daughter, man.
0: All right, good. Cool.
1: Is it? Summer Wine going on Friday, July the 10th. Mm-hmm. People... This is the first event I will be doing in a long, long time. Mm-hmm. You see, my brother being on my case, you know, him said I need to get back into the thing.
0: Yeah, man.
1: You see? So, we doing this, all right?
0: Here and there and everywhere.
1: We doing this. Yeah. All right, that's July the 10th, 1592, Pickin Avenue is the place to be. You don't know. Do remember. It's all about this Saturday. It's all courtesy of the O'Neill and the Alexander's thing called Aloha. It's a year-to-year Hawaiian affair. You don't know, so Queens is the place to be. So make sure you get your ticket. Make sure you get your outfit. You don't know. It's all about retro party going down this Saturday. Nazareth Hall High School is the place to be. Make sure you log on to that. You don't know. Mad things. You understand? Admission, donation, only $25. So please, make it a date and don't be late.
0: Yeah. Also, the retro party, 70s, 80s, and 90s vibes, June the 27th, 2026. Make sure you check that one out there, man. That one is going to be crazy, all right? Location in Nazareth High School.
1: Yep.
0: No, no, says Brooklyn 475 East 57th Street between Clarendon and Avenue D again.
1: Free all parking, right? All right? You got free parking, don't worry yourself. You got to use the entrance on East 58th Street. All right, so make sure you log on to that. It's going to be mad, it's going to be crazy. Your entertainers for the evening is DJ Legend, DJ Perry, DJ Sean of Caribbean Power Jam Radio. Mm-hmm. You don't know. Make sure you reserve your table and on all of these different things. All right, people? You don't know. We outside.
0: And the Jaguar Fashion presents the society Hollywood style. All right? Elegant, sophisticated, black tie gala. That's on Saturday, November the 7th, 2026. All right?
1: Do remember, we're going to the Gyna Day in New Jersey. That's the 12th of July. You don't know, make sure you're there. Come out and support. I will be there. You understand? Broadcasting live with Jam Guy Media. Alright, so make sure you're in New Jersey supporting Guyana Day. We're still celebrating our 60th Jubilee. Alright, so make sure you're there. Come out. If you need transportation, you can check LMA. She having a bus going from Church Avenue all the way to New Jersey, taking you to and fro. You understand me? So if you don't want to drive and you don't want to pay the toll, you know, you can purchase a ticket for the bus going across. You get music while you're going. You got refreshments on all of these different things, all right? So you don't know, that's going down July the 12th. New Jersey is the place to be.
0: Yeah, July the 3rd. Don't forget July the 3rd. My brother Michael Diablo and Lady Ira presents the Family Fun Day, Atlantic City. It's going to be crazy, man. That's July the 3rd, all right? Check out Michael if you need some tickets to go there. Also, got a live band. We'll be there. It's going to be crazy, all right? July the 3rd, Family Fun Day, Atlantic City. At the Tropicana Casino. That's Michael Diablo. Tickets going for $120. Don't get your packages and stuff, alright? Don't forget it's all about the fish fry. August yes. the 29th, 481 East 63rd Street. Floyd David, DJ Cranston, and Shundell present the fish fry year to year thing. August the 29th. You don't say, it's gonna be crazy.
1: Fly, big all up right? yourself, big up yourself, my brother.
0: 481 East 53rd Street. It's gonna be crazy for that one, right? 4th of July, Toxic in New York.
1: Toxic in New York.
0: 522 East 46th Street, Brooklyn.
1: We outside in the yard, you don't know.
0: Like wet clothes, yeah?
1: Yeah.
0: That one right there. 4th of July, Saturday, 4th of July.
1: So, yes, people.
0: Don't know what I'm gonna do for my birthday yet, though.
1: My brother.
0: My brother's a turd, but.
1: There are several persons asking me.
0: I know.
1: What? And I tell you, you need to let me know.
0: Yeah.
1: Yes, my brother.
0: I don't know.
1: And you know we want to do this in fine style.
0: Mm-hmm.
1: You understand? Yes.
0: We'll see.
1: Some people.
0: Don't know yet. We'll see.
1: Just look out, you know. The information soon come. You understand me? My brother, Earth Strong. Straight. All right?
0: Mm-hmm. Give thanks and praise to the Almighty, you know?
1: Yes, don't know.
0: Jammers, man, like I said, we're inside the second hour of the Flavor Thursday right here in Crimson Palm with Jam Radio Station, 6 p.m. to 9 p.m. each and every Thursday. Make sure you tell a friend, tell your co-worker, tell a family member, the vibe is at right here. 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Each and every day, you jammers out there, all right? 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
1: See, if you're on the highways and the byways, going to work or going home, please traverse safely. And if you're using mass transit, please be observant of your surrounding. Respect the rules, all right? So shout out to all the Dalafan crew. Pick up yourself, you don't know. All medical personnel, big up yourself, you don't know. Beauticians, big up. Barbers, big up, you don't know. We here, you don't know. On the People's Station, the number one station, Caribbean Power Jam Radio.
0: So I'm to the mechanic, you left for the mechanic and electrician and them. What's going on, man?
1: Don't worry, man. We get big up, man.

0: celebrating that birthday. Happy birthday to you.
1: Yeah, big up your brother Big Wayne. Atlanta, today's his birthday, you know.
0: Big Wayne, big up yourself. You don't know, happy Thursday. If you're celebrating an anniversary, happy anniversary to you. You don't know.

0: So last night, again, I had a little thing, man. It was crazy. Yesterday, matter of fact, I had some tornadoes and some mini earthquake and those things. It was crazy.
1: Yeah, I had a little thing there.
0: In Venezuela.
1: Yeah, in Venezuela. Man. You know, we there below sea level, you know.
0: I said condolences to all those Venezuelans, you know. We may have our issues as brothers and sisters, you know.
1: Yes, but we don't wish bad and devastation on each other, you know. Still got to show the love, still show humanity, because we are human beings, you know.
0: Yeah. So I want to say condolences to anyone that lost anybody out there in Venezuela, you know. And I was watching at, something my brother Kester Dean was saying on the Facebook, man, and truthfully he was talking stuff that makes sense, man. He's simply saying, don't wait till, you know, a tragedy or something bad happens for we to come together. As a Guyanese, we supposed to come together every day, you know. Be our brothers and neighbors keepers, you know. That's the way it should be, you know.
1: And that's what it are supposed to be all the time, man. Mm-hmm. You know, it doesn't matter our status in society. At the end of the day, we are equal. You know what I'm saying? We are equal. You know, we bleed the same color, we share the same tears, we moan the same way, you know what I'm saying? So it doesn't matter your status, because at the end of the day, we all go to sleep and never wake up back, you understand? And then we take nothing that we have, you know, so we gotta be humble, you know, we always gotta demonstrate that love for our fellow man, you know what I'm saying? And as a nation, you know, you gotta come together. As a nation, at large, have to come together. You know what I'm saying? Yes, we may have our differences and all of these various things, but at the end of the day, we must come together as a people.
0: Mm-hmm.
1: Move forward as a people. You know what I'm saying? That's how you succeed as a nation. You know what I'm saying? So, these are things that we have to do, you know, and when you look at the various nations, there are many nations losing their talent. You understand me? There are a lot of brain drain going on in many nations, because the very best of that nation, you understand me, is leaving for betterment, because the opportunity, they are not receiving it at home. So they're going abroad and look for it. You know what I'm saying? So, as a nation, you know, you always have to retain your best. Your best and your brightest. You always have to retain them, because they are the one who's going to carry the people forward. You know what I'm saying? So, there's a lot of things as leaders. When you're a leader of a nation, there's a lot of responsibility on your shoulder. You know what I'm saying? And you just gotta look at it and listen. I'm just like everyone. I'm serving the people. I'm here to work for the people. You know what I'm saying? I cannot play a favorite, because at the end of the day, it's the people who place me here. They place the trust in me. You know what I'm saying? So we have to do a lot of in-searching within ourselves. You know what I'm saying? And be honest with yourself. You know, because there's too much person fighting for leadership, and some of them don't even know the definition and the role of leader. You know what I'm saying? So you find that nations tend to go into divisions because of these people who profess to be leaders are fighting among themselves, and they're causing division among the populace. You know what I'm saying? So, you know, we need to do better, man. We need to do better. You know what I'm saying? We need to do better.
0: Well, one thing I know about us as Guyanese people, we love to tear each other down. Quick to tear each other down. Quick to judge each other. And at the same breath, very quick to support other people. Even if it's the same exact thing that that they're turning down as Guyanese people towards us as Guyanese people, you know, and that's bad. I gotta elaborate a little bit to see the thing that I know they have the fun day in New Jersey, and I've seen a lot of terrible comments, I mean, on social media about it, you know, the Guyana 60th independence thing in New Jersey, you know. But I understand the saying, you know, for a lot of years that they didn't have to pay and all these things. I understand that part, right? But all the time, you know, when they didn't get to pay and when, you know, when they get to going free, you know, it wasn't a problem then. So why should it be a problem then if you gotta put in, you know, towards the fun day? It's for a good cause. It's a family fun day, you know? And it costs a lot to clean up. It costs a lot to, you know, get the park. It costs a lot to maintain it. And, you know, and people don't realize, you know, it's a lot of preparation that go into these things, you know? So I would love to see us come together as Guyanese and celebrate that day as Guyanese people. And don't think about the negative things, man. Don't get mixed up in the negative things, you know? We need to support each other, you know? As long as it's something that makes sense, something that brings us together, we need to support each other. And if you don't have something good to say, it's better to say nothing at all.
1: That's it.
0: You have a choice to come or don't come.
1: That's it.
0: Right? But otherwise with that, you don't have to tear anybody down. Me personally, is either I deal with you or I don't deal with you. I don't have time with all those things, man. I don't know. But people jump on social media and speak about so much things, you know?
1: It's crazy. You see the thing what people do not understand, right? Parks and recreation. You get a park to use, that's all fine and dandy. You understand me? You don't really have to pay for the park. You pull a permit and whatever. But at the end of the day, you are responsible for the cleaning up anything of the venue.
0: Or anything happen out there.
1: Right, you are responsible. Anything. So you have to clean up after. You understand? So you have to clean up. And it costs money. You know, you have to get persons to clean. Then the sanitation workers got to come and uplift. You understand me? It's your responsibility to clean and clean up. Cleaning up a park after a huge event, you know, is no easy task.
0: It's not easy.
1: It's no easy task. You know, it costs money. You know, I know that for a fact because my churches use public spaces to do different things, and we have to pay for cleanup. We get a venue for free, but at the end of the day, we're responsible for.
0: And I want you to know
1: the cleanliness of the park.
0: I want you to know. If you should get the fine is going to be hefty.
1: Right.
0: And who's going to pay for that? Who's going to cover that fine? All right?
1: And then
0: if you get a violation, who's going to cover it?
1: Right. And then there's always a next time you want to use it, you won't get to use it.
0: It's going to be harder.
1: You know what I'm saying? So you're not actually paying to go into the guy in a day. You're just making a donation, basically, like if you have a tent or you want a tent, you got to pay for the tent. And that come with your space. Whoever you pay for, your space is part of that package. It's cleaning up your space and everything. You know what I'm saying? Because I can tell you, a lot of person after the guy in a day, if you tell them, oh, you got to clean up your space,
0: they ain't going to do it.
1: They ain't going to do it. They ain't going to do it.
0: They never want to do it in their own country, much less in Guyana, much less.
1: You know what I'm saying? They ain't going to do it. So, you know what I mean? So you just have to, you know what I'm saying? We here, we celebrating our 60 years of independence. You know what I'm saying? We just want to come out and have a good time, enjoy, bring your kids and all of that stuff and celebrate. All of that negativity that going on social media, you know what I'm saying?
0: It's not even called for.
1: It's uncalled for, and it doesn't make,
0: you know,
1: it doesn't make sense. You understand? I've been to the St. Vincent Day. I've been to the Bajan Day. And it's the same thing. They use a venue. They're responsible for the cleanup. You know what I'm saying? So you have to do that. You know, I've been to the Honduras Day in the Bronx, the Belizean Day in the Bronx, and it's the same thing. You're responsible for cleaning up, and cleaning up costs money. You know what I'm saying? So some of the funds that is receiving is going towards cleaning up. You understand me? So just let's come out and celebrate and have a good time. Bring out the kids, like I said. Bring out your kids, bring out your whole family. You know, let's just celebrate and have a good time.
0: And it's for a good cause. It's for a good cause. It's not for no nonsense, you know?
1: Yes, it's a good cause. You know what I'm saying? Because you having the mayor of Newark, is they also sponsoring this event. You know what I'm saying? And stuff, because they know that there's a lot of Guyanese that live in Newark. Mm-hmm. Matter of fact, a lot of Caribbean people that live in Newark.
0: Yeah.
1: You know what I'm saying? And it's a good thing that the community is doing. It's a very good thing. It's bringing families, neighbors, and everyone together. You know, so that's why they also are part of this event. You understand me? So please, just come out. You know, have a good time, show your love and everything.
0: Yeah,
1: like
0: but
1: I said,
0: even if you don't want to come out, you don't have to tear anybody down. You don't have to tear anybody down, because, like I said, I don't like to see us as Guyanese doing stuff like that, because when it comes to other culture, no matter the differences they get, when it's time to come together,
1: they celebrate.
0: They make it happen.
1: And that's why I said I've been.
0: They make it happen.
1: I've been to different nations. They. You know what I'm saying? And regardless of what, like I said, every nation, you know, the people have their differences. But when it comes to celebrating, they're celebrating. Jamaican Day, they come together and they celebrate. You know what I'm saying? No matter what, at the end of the day, this is Jamaican Day. We's going to celebrate us as Jamaicans. You understand me? We's going to celebrate us as Vincentian. We's going to celebrate us, you know? So now we need to celebrate us as Guyanese. You know what I'm saying? So let's come out and support. Forget about all the negativity. We don't have time about those who have negative things to say. You know, because obviously they do not understand how these things goes. Mm-hmm. You know, they just go by what they hear and what people say. You know what I'm saying? You have to be in it to know about it. That's how it is.
0: Yeah.
1: Dexter, big up yourself. You don't know.
0: We need to love each other and have more unity, man. That's what we need to do, man.
1: Yeah, man.
0: Love our culture. Love us, man, as Guyanese people. And it shouldn't matter what part of Guyana we come from. You know, what's our religion? What's our political affiliation? None of those stuff should matter. What should matter?
1: At the end of the day,
0: that we are Guyanese.
1: We are Guyanese. You know? We're supposed to be one people, one nation, heading for one destiny.
0: Yeah.
1: You understand? That's how it's supposed to be. You know? So let's celebrate that. One people, one nation, heading towards one destiny. You know what I mean?
0: Yeah, man.
1: So that's what it is.
0: Yeah. So once again, big up to all the Jammers. We'll be making the way in New Jersey for the 60th independence out there. Can't wait to see you guys out there, man.
1: And like
0: you
1: know, I said, I will be out there.
0: That's the July the 12th.
1: Yes.
0: Time would starting. It's gonna be 10 in the morning to 7 p.m. All right.
1: That's right.
0: Monty Irvin Park. All right.
1: Make sure you're there.
0: South Orange, South Harrison Street, Orange, New Jersey.
1: So people, right, when you see me with a taco phone coming to interview you, don't run, all right? Mm-hmm. Jam Guy Media, we will be the live and direct broadcasting live around the world. All right, July the 12th on the Guyana Day celebration in Newark, New Jersey. All right? So people, make sure you're there. Come out to your numbers. Get your tent, get your outfit. Get your rags, get your flags. Get your food. Bring your friend, bring your picnic, bring your hussy. And everyone, and let's celebrate, all right?
0: I'll show to some of the jammers that got a lock right now, man. Dexter, big up yourself. Respect and manners, Dexter.
1: Gail Patricia, good night to you.
0: Slow dancer. Good night, slow dancer. Shout out to my big sister, Tracy, in Queens, man. always support me. I appreciate that, my big sister.
1: Yes, man, right? Definitely. Yeah. JC, big up yourself every time.
0: Yeah. Stephanie and Ryan, the whole crew. Nicole, thanks for the support, man. Tan, big up yourself. Day one supporter, man. Respect and manners, all right? Roger, respect and manners, Roger. Belinda, big up yourself, Belinda. Good evening to you and the family. Got a lock right now. Andrew Bling, respect and manners, bro. Thank you, Jammers. Once again, it's all about Flavor Thursday right here, each and every Thursday. 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
0: He's in the Toya. W. What does the W stand for? Walker. I just wanna get to know you. Big up yourself, Latoya. Don't turn around. Thank you for joining. Big up to all the silent listeners. Got a lock right here, alright? Appreciate each and every one of you guys. From time to time, you guys can come out to

0: Tan Tan says she's officially Guyanese.
1: From a long time. Take me.
0: I love all my nations, man. All my Caribbean people, man. Shay, Easy Shay, big up yourself, Shay. Patricia, GM. Good night, Lady Marie. Good night to you, Lady Marie. Thank you for joining, all right? Let's keep it, girl. So slow down. I just want to get to know you. My brother DJ Sean.

0: want to ask a question, my brother. All right, I want to ask a question, my brother. If a man is taking care of his kids, right? If he's taking care, he's taking care of his responsibility.
1: Yep.
0: Should he still have to pay the child support? That's what I want to know. If he's still taking care of his responsibility, you know?
1: No, I don't believe that. Okay. You know.
0: It's a crazy time we're living in, you know.
1: Because
0: a lot of men are going through that.
1: Once a man is taking care of his responsibility, you know what I'm saying? There's no reason, there's no cause for you to climb up the stairs, man.
0: That's something.
1: You know what I'm saying? There's no reason for that because he's taking care of his responsibility. You know what I'm saying? You know, and there are a lot of men going through a lot of stuff, you know what I'm saying? And it's like, don't matter what they do, you know what I'm saying? It's never good. You know what I'm saying? It's never, never, never, never good. You know? But, you know, pick up those fellas, you know, who taking care of the responsibility. Never run from their responsibility in the first place. Accept it. And, you know, doing what I have to do. You know what I mean? Take care of the responsibility.
0: Yeah, but,
1: you know? At the end of the day, you know what I'm saying? Like I said, it goes back again that don't matter whatever your differences you have, you know what I'm saying? At the end of the day, once a person is doing what they're supposed to do, you know, there's no reason for any other thing because the person is doing what they have to do, you know what I'm saying? You know, and this is something that, you know, talk about every day. You know, it doesn't matter, you know, your ethnicity, you know what I'm saying? Every man from various backgrounds go through that on a daily basis. You know what I'm saying? On a daily basis, men go through these things. You know what I'm saying? And, you know, it's very telling and it's very troubling. You know what I'm saying? Because what more do you want? What more do you need? You know, at the end of the day, if me and someone is not together, and we have kids, my responsibility is towards our children. And if I'm doing what I need to do for the children, then there's no reason for you to take me up the stairs. Taking me up the stairs is you just trying to spite me.
0: Yeah, but you know, a lot of women they don't mind. They rather ruin you. They don't care if you're doing the right thing as a man. They just want to know that, you know, your life is ruined.
1: That's it.
0: Because once they put you in the system, you know that's it right there. You know,
1: that's it.
0: The system.
1: That's it.
0: The system want to see, especially a black man, suffer. You know, because a lot of times, you know, we say other races don't go through those stuff, but the system is a little more lenient and making it a little more easier for a lot of other races, you know. But when you see it comes to a black man, I'm telling you, man, they bring the whole hammer down on us, you know. And it's a lot of great father out there that take care of their responsibility and still gotta suffer just because a woman is scorned, you know. And it's wrong. It's totally wrong.
1: Yeah, it's just wrong. Plain wrong. Plain wrong. Plain wrong. Plain wrong. You know what I'm saying? It's like my mama always told me since I growing up, you understand? She said, first thing first, if you're gonna play big man and you're gonna lay with a woman, and if she says she's pregnant and you know you went there, there's always a possibility is yours. You understand? There's always a possibility is yours. Whether 100 men being there, once you being there, it's a possibility it could be yours too. You understand me? So you have to accept and take responsibility. You understand me? If it proves that it's not yours, that's all good. If it proves that it's yours, then you need to step up to the plate. You understand me? Don't run from your responsibility. You understand me? And that's something I've always grown with, that, you know, I would never run from my responsibility. You know what I'm saying? And that's what I does. Take care of my responsibility.
0: But the funny thing is a lot of men that don't care about the kids, and I know a lot of them that don't care anything about the kids.
1: They don't go through
0: and
1: nothing.
0: They don't have problems.
1: They have no problems.
0: They have no issues in life. But the ones that they know, the ones that really care and really love their children, those are the ones they make to suffer, you know? And sometimes they use the kids as a pawn, and it's wrong.
1: Yes.
0: It's totally wrong, you know?
1: You know, and some of them is wonder why when the kid get older and old and of age, you know, and start acting a certain way towards them, they're wondering, all of a sudden you acting? No. Children see and observe. Children see what's going on. They observe. And as they grow, they begin to understand things for themselves.
0: You can't fool them all the time. Like,
1: so when they reach of age and they said, Mommy, what you was doing to daddy was wrong. Some of them be like, What you talking about? Yes, daddy used to take care of you all the time, but yet still you carry up this step. That's not right. That's wrong. You understand? And that's why you wonder, some parents is wonder why the children and them don't have relationship.
0: Mm-hmm.
1: You know, it's because the things that you do and your children is watching. Always remember that your children is watching and they are learning. They're watching and they are learning. And they are seeing. You know what I'm saying? So.
0: But I think one thing doesn't have to do with the other, because if you and that person y'all was dealing at that time and y'all decide to part your ways or however it ends, and you have kids involved, it has nothing to do with the animosity and whatever it is problems y'all have, because if you have kids, you have to at least come to agreement that whatever it is you're going through, you're gonna level it half and half, and you're gonna put a balance in it to take care of the kids together. Because remember, the kids, they never asked to be in this world, you know?
1: Right.
0: And they have nothing to do with whatever situation it is.
1: Right.
0: You know? So
1: that's true.
0: That alone, you're supposed to come to some kind of agreement with each other and for the betterment of the children. Instead of, you know, because you're not only putting the man in the system, you're putting the kids in the system in case they didn't know.
1: Yeah.
0: They're putting the kids in the system.
1: They ain't going to be in the system.
0: For your vendetta and your, you know, spitefulness, the kids will be in the system too.
1: Yeah, they will be in the system,
0: you know,
1: for a number of years.
0: So, I don't know. I don't know what's the point of that now, but we got to get it together, man. We got to get it together and for the betterment of the kids, because you don't want they grow up with resentment, and eventually they grow up, they're going to make a decision for themselves, and sometimes you mightn't like the outcome of that decision, you know?
1: Right.
0: Because sometimes they might wake up and say, you know what, I'm going with daddy, and you can't do nothing about it.
1: That's it.
0: And sometimes after that, they never want to deal with you. They never want to talk to you.
1: And that's it. That happened in many cases.
0: And you and you got cornered by yourself.
1: Yeah, that happened in many cases.
0: It's sad.
1: You know,
0: a lot of men in going through this every day, man. A lot of
1: this is something going on.
0: I see a lot of my coworkers going through
1: on a daily basis, man.
0: Every day, my coworkers
1: daily
0: complaining.
1: Basis, daily
0: every
1: basis. Day. Daily basis. You daily know? Basis. You know. And it's really, really funny when you look at it that the ones that don't care, they don't get no problem.
0: No issues.
1: No issues.
0: No warrant, no child support.
1: Nothing. Whenever they feel like.
0: Child support hinders you in a lot of ways. A lot of ways. They can come, they can show up at the job, you go on a vacation, they can grab you out there, they can, you know, a traffic stop.
1: They can garnish your wages and all of these different things. Put a lien on your account and all of these different things.
0: It's crazy, man. You know, we need to get together, you know?
1: There's so much things, man.
0: Jammers, like I said, we're just having a conversation with the music today, man, you know. All about Flavor Thursday right here each and every Thursday, 6 p.m. to 9 p.m. Shout out to all the DJs, management, and Crimin Power Jammer the station, all the supporters each and every time right here, man. Crimin Power Jammer the station, we play this one again for you, gentlemen.